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Appreciate you listening. So who's got the biggest album in Rhode Island, Massachusetts, New England this week and projected for next week? We'll talk about that in two songs. One of the biggest songs in New England again this week, Ella Langley choosing Texas on Pro FM.

0: 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You guys loving Drake's new album, Iceman, the biggest album in Rhode Island, Massachusetts, New England, the entire country for a fourth week now. Drake has 15 number one albums, but only three have spent more weeks at number one than Iceman. That's Views, Scorpion, and Certified Lover Boy. We'll see how Iceman looks next week because tough competition with Olivia Rodrigo's new album, You Seem Pretty Sad for a Girl So in Love. The early numbers look like that will probably be the biggest album in our area, but we'll talk about that at this time next week. 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
12: More and more people are using magnesium supplements to help them sleep. But are they safe? And do they really work? Well, first, let's talk about actual magnesium. That's an essential mineral that is needed for more than 300 different processes in the body, according to one dietitian. And most people get enough of it simply from the foods they eat. Now, if you're not getting enough, there are a few different types of supplements you can try. But as always, you should talk to your doctor before starting any new medication or supplement, whether it's prescription or over-the-counter. Now, when it comes to the science, we looked into this, and I gotta say, there's not a lot of strong evidence that magnesium supplements will actually help you sleep. They might help you manage pain, they might help you lower your stress levels, or work to get your muscles to relax. And maybe it's those things then that help you get some better sleep. I'm Dr. Sanjay Gupta, helping you live a better life.
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1: Dancing with the Stars is stepping out of the ballroom and bringing all the glitter, glamour, and star power along. 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
2: A better life with Dr. Sanjay Gupta.
3: Slowly but surely, AI is seeping its way into every corner of our lives. One area perhaps I didn't expect is diet advice. A new study out of Turkey found that chatbots are recommending to teen boys and girls that they restrict their daily calories to dangerously low levels and eat a balance of nutrients that are kind of out of whack. Remember, teenagers are growing, one pediatrician told us. If they aren't getting enough nutrition, it can really stunt their growth on a number of levels. And in extreme cases, it can lead to significant

0: better life with Dr. Sanjay Gupta.
1: Slowly but surely, AI is seeping its way into every corner of our lives. One area perhaps I didn't expect is diet advice. A new study out of Turkey found that chatbots are recommending to teen boys and girls that they restrict their daily calories to dangerously low levels and eat a balance of nutrients that are kind of out of whack. Remember, teenagers are growing, one pediatrician told us. If they aren't getting enough nutrition, it can really stunt their growth on a number of levels. And in extreme cases, it can lead to significant health consequences. Large language models, LLMs, they are designed to agree with you. So if you're looking to lose weight, they're going to push you pretty hard in that direction. They also sometimes don't know how to tell the difference between good information and bad information. And you know who does? Your doctor. I'm Dr. Sanjay Gupta, helping you live a better life.
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7: A better life with Dr. Sanjay Gupta.
8: Slowly but surely, AI is seeping its way into every corner of our lives. One area perhaps I didn't expect is diet advice. A new study out of Turkey found that chatbots are recommending to teen boys and girls that they restrict their daily calories to dangerously low levels and eat a balance of nutrients that are kind of out of whack. Remember, teenagers are growing, one pediatrician told us. If they aren't getting enough nutrition, it can really stunt their growth on a number of levels. And in extreme cases, it can lead to significant health consequences. Large language models, LLMs, they are designed to agree with you. So if you're looking to lose weight, they're going to push you pretty hard in that direction. They also sometimes don't know how to tell the difference between good information and bad information. And you know who does? Your doctor. I'm Dr. Sanjay Gupta, helping you live a better life.
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Bruno Mars on tour. He'll be in New England in September. I Just Might at 5.

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Back to the countdown, Teddy Swims, Mr. Know-It-All, up to number 3. She

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13: A better life with Dr. Sanjay Gupta.
14: Heart disease is still the leading cause of death here in the United States and around the world. But what if there was something you could do earlier in life to reduce the odds of becoming a statistic? Well, here in the United States, tens of millions of adults already take a statin to lower their cholesterol. But new guidance put out by the American College of Cardiology and the American Heart Association now emphasize that treating high cholesterol sooner

0: could significantly reduce a person's lifetime risk of heart attack or stroke. How early are we talking? In your 30s, believe it or not. Of course, you need to talk to your doctor about whether statins are right for you, but you should know that the evidence is really starting to stack up that shows the earlier you get a jump on reducing lifelong exposure to plaque-causing lipids and lipoproteins, the better the odds are going to be for you. Make sure you get your cholesterol checked. That's the first step. I'm Dr. Sanjay Gupta, helping you live a better life.
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0: southern New England. 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
1: 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I don't even like to play. I've never fought so hard to defend something I don't like.
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1: For the ninth year in a row, Finland has been named the happiest country in the world. That's according to the World Happiness Report put out every year by the Wellbeing Research Center at the University of Oxford in the UK. Two other Nordic nations, Iceland and Denmark, came in at numbers 2 and 3. Now, having spent quite a bit of time in these countries over my 2.5 decades as a journalist, I can tell you that this is not at all that surprising. There's an entirely different way of thinking in these countries. We before me, you might say. In other words, the mentality is less adversarial and much more, we're all in this together. One other interesting thing that came up was that no matter where someone lived, the more time they spent on social media, the less happy they were. Want to smile? It's simple. Put your phone away for a bit. I'm Dr. Sanjay Gupta, helping you live a better life.
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8: Recent survey conducted by Common Sense Media found one-third of teenagers prefer AI companions over humans for serious conversations. There's a term for that, social offloading. And experts we talked to warned that this habit could be stunting emotional growth, leaving an already isolated generation who came of age during the pandemic even less prepared for the messiness of human interaction. Sure, AI can help you polish whatever it is you're looking to say, but that's not very human, right? It's the messiness that makes our interactions with each other so real. It's also what makes them so validating, help us to develop our confidence, our voice, our deep bonds with each other. Psychiatrists we talked to encouraged turning to family or friends when you're struggling to express yourself. They are keen to help. I'm Dr. Sanjay Gupta, helping you live a better life.
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9: 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It reinforces the alignment, stability, and coordinated muscle activation that supports how your body moves, whether you're doing strenuous exercise or simply going about your daily life. This is according to Dana Santis, a strength and conditioning specialist. Even though you walk every day, Dana does say you can make small adjustments to immediately improve your walking mechanics. So, keep your rib cage stacked over your pelvis. Avoid leaning over or arching your lower back. Allow your arms to swing naturally in coordination with your legs. 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I'm Dr. Sanjay Gupta, helping you live a better life.
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6: A Better Life with Dr. Sanjay Gupta.
7: Slowly but surely, AI is seeping its way into every corner of our lives. One area perhaps I didn't expect is diet advice. A new study out of Turkey found that chatbots are recommending to teen boys and girls that they restrict their daily calories to dangerously low levels and eat a balance of nutrients that are kind of out of whack. Remember, teenagers are growing, one pediatrician told us. If they aren't getting enough nutrition, it can really stunt their growth on a number of levels. And in extreme cases, it can lead to significant health consequences. Large language models, LLMs, they are designed to agree with you. So if you're looking to lose weight, they're going to push you pretty hard in that direction. They also sometimes don't know how to tell the difference between good information and bad information. And you know who does? Your doctor. I'm Dr. Sanjay Gupta, helping you live a better life.
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7: You ever wake up in the middle of the night or maybe first thing in the morning and notice drool on your pillow? Unless you're sleeping next to someone who hasn't already seen all your good, bad, and ugly, it's probably not that big a deal and not anything to worry about unless it's something that just started happening recently. When people drool at night, it's often because of a stuffy nose, acid reflux, or being a mouth breather. People who sleep on their stomach or side are more likely to drool than someone who sleeps on their back. But in some cases, drooling at night can be a warning sign of something more serious, like dental issues, sleep apnea, or even early symptoms of Parkinson's disease. If you're at all concerned about this, the best place to start is with an ENT doctor, an ears, nose, and throat doctor. They can recommend a sleep study to possibly get some answers. I'm Dr. Sanjay Gupta, helping you live a better life.
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10: Slowly but surely, AI is seeping its way into every corner of our lives. One area perhaps I didn't expect is diet advice. A new study out of Turkey found that chatbots are recommending to teen boys and girls that they restrict their daily calories to dangerously low levels and eat a balance of nutrients that are kind of out of whack. Remember, teenagers are growing, one pediatrician told us. If they aren't getting enough nutrition, it can really stunt their growth on a number of levels. And in extreme cases, it can lead to significant health consequences. Large language models, LLMs, they are designed to agree with you. So if you're looking to lose weight, they're going to push you pretty hard in that direction. They also sometimes don't know how to tell the difference between good information and bad information. And you know who does? Your doctor. I'm Dr. Sanjay Gupta, helping you live a better life.
0: He's got ties. He's got socks. Give him a gift that really rocks. Treat your dad to a $5,000 basement barbecue or backyard upgrade. Pop gets to pick. 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
10: Did you know that almost half the vegetables and more than three quarters of the fruit that we eat in this country come from just one state, California? Yeah, it's true. And according to a new report by the Environmental Working Group, a health advocacy organization, a lot of this produce is tainted with PFAS, which are sometimes referred to as forever chemicals. Why? Well, the EPA says pesticides keep America's food supply safe, abundant, and affordable. And of course, these chemicals are used in every state, not just California. Now, if you are worried, though, about how much you're consuming, the best thing to do is to buy organic produce, if and when you can. Organic or not, you should rinse all fruits and vegetables under running water. Don't use any soap. And as one epidemiologist told us, use a brush on sturdier items like carrots, potatoes, and cucumbers. I'm Dr. Sanjay Gupta, helping you live a better life.
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1: A folk hero or a felon? Good morning, Providence police say a felon, the guy who threw the garbage can at the biker revving his motorcycle on Federal Hill, has been hit with assault charges. He's 35 from Cumberland, knocked that 19-year-old clear off his bike. President is in Ebion, where the water is said to be good. G7 meetings there after the agreement ending the fight with Iran. Gavin Newsom crying foul in California. Claims the Trump administration has launched a criminal investigation to sabotage a potential run for president. In sports, it's match 2 of 7 in Foxborough tonight as Norway takes on Iraq. Cape Verde's population celebrating inside the New England, their unlikely scoreless draw.
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5: Both sides of 95 looking pretty good in and out of downtown Providence. Northbound, little under the speed limit, getting over the state line. I got some sun glare as you head up past Newport Avenue. 195, so far so good, east and west between the city and the state line. A little bit of a slowdown on the 610 inbound between the Atwells overpass and 95.
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11: For the 9th year in a row, Finland has been named the happiest country in the world. That's according to the World Happiness Report put out every year by the Wellbeing Research Center at the University of Oxford in the UK. Two other Nordic nations, Iceland and Denmark, came in at numbers 2 and 3. Now, having spent quite a bit of time in these countries over my 2.5 decades as a journalist, I can tell you that this is not at all that surprising. There's an entirely different way of thinking in these countries. We before me, you might say. In other words, the mentality is less adversarial and much more, we're all in this together. One other interesting thing that came up was that no matter where someone lived, the more time they spent on social media, the less happy they were. Want to smile? It's simple. Put your phone away for a bit. I'm Dr. Sanjay Gupta, helping you live a better life.
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13: Hi, I'm 12 News meteorologist Katie McNeil. Forecast for your Tuesday, sunny skies with highs pleasant around 80. We'll see winds from the west at 5 to 10 miles an hour. And for tonight, mainly clear skies and overnight lows a little bit cooler in the upper 50s. Winds will be southwest around 5 miles an hour. And for tomorrow on Wednesday, mainly sunny skies, highs in the upper 70s to around 80.
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3: Yeah, good morning. It is 6:04. Kim's back.
1: Starting to cheer up all over again.
4: Good morning.
3: Good morning. We knew it would get you a little bit.
1: Oh, my God. Just wait. It's, you know, my daughter, by the way, graduated fifth grade. Last one at the elementary school that I have been involved with since my nephew was there. Because I was his, like, school parent.
3: Yes.
1: In 2008. And,
3: oh, my gosh.
1: I know.
3: It's been a long time.
1: And most of the teachers are still there. Plus, you know, being involved. I could not. They talk about kindergarten crying. I needed a box of tissues yesterday.
3: I can only imagine how weird. Because like you just said, it's not just Ariana graduating, which is significant enough. But it's also just the end of your elementary school era. What did I say? I said this yesterday. I said, this is the end. And then Jay's like, well, it's the end of Ariana's era.
1: Oh,
3: and,
1: no. It's also mine.
3: And I said, well, yeah, but this is just such a full end to such a significant time of your life.
4: Yeah, but anytime you want, you can just walk down the street and say, hey.
1: Well, I did discuss that with the principal yesterday because, of course, you know, I'm hugging the teachers, hugging the principal. And I'm like, I'm not even kidding you. I cried through the whole thing. And by cry, I don't mean I was like sobbing through it. But I'm sitting there like, you know, I had my cry when she came in and blah, blah, blah. And then through the thing, I'm like, why is my eye wet? Like the corners of my eyes, I kept having to dab at them. Like, what is wrong with me? And then, of course, there were two times that it was like near ugly cry. And I'm going, I got to reel this in.
3: Were there other parents crying?
1: Oh, God, yeah. Yeah. Especially we have the Fun Mom Chaperone Club. And so a bunch of and our kids have been friends for the whole time. And we were all like, oh, my God, are we ridiculous? It was ridiculous. Just way better. Oh. Ooh.
3: Ariana was the last one.
1: Because
3: Zandy, obviously, with her last name. So I just thought that was also very special that she sort of closed it out.
1: Yeah, she closed out the whole thing. And I never got to close out anything, even though I'm a Z. We had a Zanetti and a Zuccarello. So, like, they usurped.
3: Danny Zuko?
1: Zandy. But anyway, it's so, like, all those teachers.
3: Wait, what are the odds that there are all these three Z names all together?
1: Exactly.
3: That is so unusual. I don't even think I know any other Z last names besides Kim Zandy, so this is really funny to me.
4: Do you know a Zimmerman?
3: As a teacher, I had a teacher, but not, there wasn't a class.
1: I had a Zimmerman in college, but he was like 3 years ahead of me.
3: Right.
4: Sandy!
3: Yeah.
1: That's crazy.
3: What were you saying about, I think, the principal?
1: So, well, because I've also, you know, you're going to see this. You're with the PTA, PTO in your case. Yeah. You're going to be involved in that school. And this is not a school where, like, I've ever had problems. If anything, it's quite the opposite. Like, they go out of your way. They help us. They help the kids. So it was like, so emotional. So the principal says to me, don't worry, you're still going to be around. And I was like, well, I am two streets over, so it's not like I can say, oh, it's going to take me a while to get there.
3: You can go back as a guest reader. You can still be involved in so many different
1: ways. We had them in for the fifth grade field trip.
3: Right.
1: So we're going to do that again.
3: Oh, good. Good, good, good.
1: And, but it was quite an experience.
3: And Ariana, I have to say this, and Kim posted all the pictures in the video on her Facebook. I love how Ariana had this look of not just relief, but pride.
1: Yeah. Oh, yeah.
3: On her face, like she felt, you can tell that was such a big moment for her as well.
1: Except for the one part of the clip Jay played when she was like covering her face.
3: Yeah, but
1: like,
3: I love
1: oh,
3: that.
1: God.
3: Yeah, but it's...
1: It is my job.
3: Exactly.
1: It is my job.
3: You wouldn't be doing your job if you didn't embarrass your daughter.
1: Auntie Kathy was there, so she was the other one yelling in the clip. And Aaron, who had gone to school there, a lot of the teachers were like, this is Aaron. Yeah, just graduated from college. They're like, oh, my God. And her stepmom and her father were there, so I thought that was great.
3: Good village.
1: For her as well.
3: Yeah.
1: Oh, yeah, we were all screaming.
3: Everybody there for Ariana.
1: All these you're going to see from your PTO parents and the moms you make friends with, we were all cheering, like, for each other's kids, too. Two of the kids did essays of, like, their experience, and they were so good, so I'm crying through them. They're not even my kids. Oh, my God. But it was a great day.
3: It was an emotional day.
1: It was an emotional.
3: I would be exhausted. Are you like exhausted from it?
1: When I woke up this morning, you know when you get way too much sun and you feel like your whole face is puffy and you can barely drag yourself out of bed? That's how I feel right now.
3: I know.
1: And drum roll please, Buff. You know what fifth grade graduation means?
3: What does fifth grade graduation mean?
4: What does fifth grade graduation mean, I ask?
1: In the Zandy household, that's when you get your phone. That's when you get your phone. Because you're going to take the bus in sixth grade and mommy wants to be able to track your butt.
3: I want to...
1: Because, you know, I might be Gen Xer, but my kids are not.
3: We need to know about the reveal. Was there...
1: The reveal. Okay. There was a reveal.
3: We're going to get into the reveal. We're going to play
4: If you want to throw a party, by the way, I know a guy who's willing to sell you an inflatable slide out the back of a truck on Apple's app.
1: Yes.
3: Let's do a little Adam Lambert. What do you want from me? Because Barbie Joe.
4: Drum roll, please.
3: Okay, drum roll once again. Barbie Joe's giving away a pair of tickets to see Adam Lambert.
1: Fun.
4: When?
3: At 11:10. Happy Tuesday. Happy graduation. Happy last days of school to everybody from 92 Pro FM mornings.
1: What do you want?

0: 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Adam Lambert right there. You can win tickets to see him at 11:10 with Barbie Joe. So a little while ago, we were talking about how Kim's daughter, Ariana, graduated or is moving on and from elementary to middle.
1: I will say, even the school doesn't call it a graduation, but I can't help it.
0: I think that you graduate.
1: You like graduate from you're elementary
0: done.
1: School.
0: Right.
1: So now I got semantics. Two Millers. Middle schoolers.
2: It's not going to be as special then, Kim. You're the queen of Keep It Special.
1: The queen of Keep It Special recognizes that there are so many years between 5th grade and 12th grade, it's still special.
0: And I also think that if you think about it, you spend the most time school-wise from in elementary school.
1: 6 years.
0: That's such a long time.
2: Yeah, but you work the hardest on the second part of it.
0: Like middle and high school?
2: Yeah.
1: Ooh, I don't know. I mean, we all know I had a very rosy middle school.
2: Well, were you writing essays in kindergarten?
1: Kind of.
0: So you were saying a little while ago.
1: You know, it's very advanced. I started reading at 3.5.
2: Apparently.
0: She's very advanced. So you were saying that Ariana got her phone.
1: Yes. So the reveal, when Julian got his phone 2 years ago, you know, it was the graduation gift, so it had a little card, and it had a math problem because math is his jam, which ended up being his phone number. Oh, super cute. You know, when he had to go find it, blah, blah, blah. So I was like, she's going to see a bag at graduation. She's going to know it's her phone. I got to think of something else. So slowly I crept Sunday night. Crept.
0: Slowly I turn.
1: Inch by inch, step by step. That's a Three Stooges thing, just so you know.
0: Yes.
1: Anyway, 4 o'clock in the morning. Monday morning, I crept upstairs with the phone that I had pre-charged and put it in the box, like on her nightstand. And then I call her alarm goes off at like 7:15. So I called her at 7 o'clock and I was like, ta-da. She answers, hello. And I'm like, hi, happy graduation day. She's like, I'm tired. You called me early. And like, I know. What are you talking to me on? Phone. Okay, yay. See you in a little bit. I guess because I woke her up early, that was the reaction I got. I was so sad, but she was thrilled.
0: Good.
1: With the phone. She was on it all day. We had to, you know, when you get a new phone, and especially for kids, she's got to go through my phone for all the parental stuff, like permissions. And so we were setting it up all damn day. Anyway, and then we went and got a case and all that stuff. She was thrilled.
0: Rite of passage.
1: Yeah.
0: And she's done with school, or does she have to go to school the rest of the week?
1: Rest of the week. Oh. Well, till Wednesday. So.
0: Oh, that's not bad.
1: Hey, man, I could keep her home, but we are attendance people. Attendance matters.
0: Especially for her. She has perfect attendance.
1: She missed one day.
0: I mean,
1: that's pretty darn close.
0: That is a very
1: good deal.
0: So, yeah,
1: she's going today and tomorrow.
0: Well, congratulations on all the things, and we're happy to have you back. Ooh, look at this. It is 6:16 on 6:16.
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5: No major issues to contend with right now on 95 or 195. Getting in and out of Providence, things are busy but moving on the 610 inbound past Dean Street. 146 southbound looks pretty good. Past Branch Ave, right down onto 95 south, 295. No major problems on north or south between 37 and 145.
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14: Heart disease is still the leading cause of death here in the United States and around the world. But what if there was something you could do earlier in life to reduce the odds of becoming a statistic? Well, here in the United States, tens of millions of adults already take a statin to lower their cholesterol. But new guidance put out by the American College of Cardiology and the American Heart Association now emphasize that treating high cholesterol sooner could significantly reduce a person's lifetime risk of heart attack or stroke. How early are we talking? In your 30s, believe it or not. Of course, you need to talk to your doctor about whether statins are right for you, but you should know that the evidence is really starting to stack up that shows the earlier you get a jump on reducing lifelong exposure to plaque-causing lipids and lipoproteins, the better the odds are going to be for you. Make sure you get your cholesterol checked. That's the first step. I'm Dr. Sanjay Gupta, helping you live a better life.
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0: 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Speaking of summer, you know how in the fall it's pumpkin spice everything. But yet, I don't know, summer flavors. There's a few different ones out there. I guess like a lot of fruity flavors.
1: Lemonade, I would say, is a big one.
0: Yes.
2: Watermelon.
0: Watermelon sugar. Hi. But then there's this. Move over pumpkin spice. There's a new seasonal obsession in town.
2: Does it also start with a P?
0: It certainly does.
2: I think I know why you like this story.
0: I do. People are having a pickle crazy summer.
1: It's pickle madness lately, the last like year.
0: Yeah. I feel like...
1: You feel seen?
0: I feel seen. I feel included. I feel like I've always known the beauty of pickles. I'm just glad that everybody's catching up now. You can find pickle-flavored popcorn, pretzels, protein bars. No, thank you. Hummus. I don't think so. And even frozen pizza. And I would try it.
2: Spam.
1: Now, wait a minute.
0: I've never had spam, so I can't speak to the spam.
1: You would not try a pickle-flavored pizza?
0: No, pickle-flavored pizza, yes. Pickle-flavored protein bar. No.
1: No?
0: I don't think
2: so. What about a pickle smoothie?
0: You know what this is?
2: Salty.
1: But it's also thick. I don't know if I would like that.
0: Here's the difference about the pickle stuff. I really like when I can bite into a pickle, like a nice crunch.
1: It's not just about the brine.
0: Yeah, it's not exactly. There's something about a protein bar that would be flavored by pickle that wouldn't make me feel good.
1: Different from a chip?
0: Completely different. I love a pickle flavored chip. Oh, I love pickle flavored chips so much. Maybe because there's other stuff. When I think of protein bars, I think of like kind of creamy base.
1: Yeah, yeah, yeah. Almost like a brownie.
0: Yeah, and I wouldn't want a pickle involved in that.
1: Mm.
0: Hummus I would try, actually.
1: I would try hummus because that's like pickle dip.
0: And then the frozen pizza, I totally would. The pickle-flavored smoothie, I don't think I can get behind that.
1: I don't think I could either. What's the creaminess of it?
0: Ooh. It goes back to the creaminess.
1: Yeah.
0: Whatever that is, that yogurt.
1: Because I don't want yogurt.
0: With my pickles.
1: Well, should we try like a yogurt, pickle yogurt?
0: We have to try that.
1: Let's think about it.
2: It's on the list. Pickled cottage cheese.
0: I would do it. I would immediately do it because, you know, I love cottage cheese.
1: Mm-hmm. Right. And you would chop up pickles, put them in there.
0: Yeah, I would love that. And I would put it in my tuna as well.
2: I would try it in tuna. I bet it'd be good.
0: Pickles?
2: Yeah.
0: I mean, if you think about it, pickles, onions, celery, what else do you put in tuna?
2: Apples.
0: Well, no, I mean, I wouldn't categorize all of those together. I can't do the apples with the tuna. Did we do that yet?
2: We did.
0: Okay.
2: It was fine.
0: It's too sweet. It's gotten so intense that a food trend forecaster said that pickles have become the main character.
1: Right. Yeah, they really have.
2: Here's a couple of suggestions that I have for us to try it Tuesday. Pickle ranch cup dip. It's ranch dip and chopped pickles plus shredded cheese and crushed chips or pretzels on top.
1: Oh, that would be delicious.
0: I'm having that.
2: Blended cottage cheese so it's not lumpy. Blended cottage cheese with chopped pickles, ranch powder, and shredded cheese and crushed potato chips on top.
0: Yeah, I like the lumps.
1: That's more like a dip.
0: The lovely lady lumps.
2: Yeah, no, I don't like the lumps. I'm out on the lumps. And I think that was it for pickles.
1: I think we need to find the protein bar. I think we need to try it.
0: Yeah.
1: I'm going to look for it.
0: I need to not be a wuss when it comes to some of this stuff.
1: Well, that's what Try Tuesday's for.
0: It forces
1: the trying. Because let me tell you, some of these things we've tried for Try Tuesday, I would be like, miles away from, but
0: it encourages
1: we suck it up for the show.
0: Leaning in. Gen Z is craving, quote, the food that bites back when it comes to pickles.
1: That's cute. I'm in a pickles addict like group on Facebook just because I want some recipes and stuff. But a lot of it are these crazy pickle people finding these pickles at all different stores, like these weirdo brands. They're like, this is the best pickle of my life.
0: Those are my people.
1: They are definitely your people.
0: Those are my pickle people.
2: Would you try the chamoy pickle?
1: What's that?
2: Have you seen it on TikTok?
0: That was a huge trend a couple of years ago.
2: Yeah.
0: I remember our friends over at Pour One Out Hot 106 tried it. It was spicy?
2: It's spicy, savory, sweet, all together.
1: Wait, a chamoy pickle?
2: So you get one of those pickles in a bag from the gas station?
1: Yep.
2: And then you add this chamoy. It's like a Mexican condiment. And then you throw in some candy in there, too. And wait for it to turn red.
0: Oh, where does the candy come from?
2: From the store.
0: No, but
2: like fruit roll-ups.
0: Oh, that kind of candy.
2: Fruit, so like candy powder or something. Yeah, exactly.
1: And you wait for it to like meld in.
2: Yeah, some people put in a bag of like Takis or Flamin' Hot Cheetos for crunch.
1: I did see pickle-flavored Takis yesterday. And I actually thought, should I get those?
0: I would love those.
1: All right.
0: You asked us about pickleballs.
1: I couldn't remember if we had done pickleballs for Try Tuesday.
0: We did do pickleballs. Not the sport, but the balls.
1: Correct.
0: It's funny to say that. Anyway, 224-1234, weirdest pickle-flavored item you've tried. 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
5: Both sides of 95 getting pretty busy, but no backup yet in and out of downtown Providence. A little bit heavy on 195 eastbound as you approach the Washington Bridge. Moderate volume westbound past Broadway. Under the speed limit on the 610 inbound between the Toby Street overpass and 95. I'm Robin Murphy with your right now traffic.
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6: Did you know that almost half the vegetables and more than three quarters of the fruit that we eat in this country come from just one state, California? Yeah, it's true. And according to a new report by the Environmental Working Group, a health advocacy organization, a lot of this produce is tainted with PFAS, which are sometimes referred to as forever chemicals. Why? Well, the EPA says pesticides keep America's food supply safe, abundant, and affordable. And of course, these chemicals are used in every state, not just California. Now, if you are worried, though, about how much you're consuming, the best thing to do is to buy organic produce, if and when you can. Organic or not, you should rinse all fruits and vegetables under running water. Don't use any soap. And as one epidemiologist told us, use a brush on sturdier items like carrots, potatoes, and cucumbers. I'm Dr. Sanjay Gupta, helping you live a better life.
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11: Hi, I'm 12 News meteorologist Katie McNeil. Forecast for your Tuesday, sunny skies with highs pleasant around 80. We'll see winds from the west at 5 to 10 miles an hour. And for tonight, mainly clear skies and overnight lows a little bit cooler in the upper 50s. Winds will be southwest around 5 miles an hour. And for tomorrow on Wednesday, mainly sunny skies, highs in the upper 70s to around 80.

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2: This was surprising. I saw this news right before I went to bed last night. So, while you were sleeping, Jelly Roll filed for divorce from his wife. We know her as Bunny XO. I don't think that was her birth name.
3: But you sure?
2: Jelly Roll. She just hopped on out of there. Jelly Roll and Bunny XO.
3: Her real name is Alyssa, I think.
2: Alyssa?
3: Yeah.
2: She looks like an Alyssa.
4: Yeah, she does look like an Alyssa.
2: She gives a big Alyssa vibes. Jelly Roll filed for divorce from Alyssa back on May 18th after almost 10 years of marriage. A source says it's a mutual decision between the two of them in a private family matter. They got married back in 2016. I missed this. He cheated on her.
4: Oh yeah. I did not remember.
2: I loved both of those reactions, by the way.
3: Yeah, this is a very public thing. They talk about it on podcasts all the time. She used to be an exotic dancer.
2: I knew that.
4: Okay, but that's not cheating.
2: So Jelly's infidelity and a brief separation went down, and they've had ups and downs. I don't think that they have come out and said anything about this yet, unless I missed
4: when
2: it.
4: When was the cheating? Like, ages ago or like last year?
2: I think it was a year. I think there's been years.
4: Okay.
2: But those two, I don't know a lot about Jelly Roll. I'm not invested. I know a lot of people love him and they love his music.
4: I was under the impression, could be wrong, that we have heard that she really was instrumental in his health transformation, the getting off the drugs and all that. I wonder if like that was her, almost like it was more about staying for that than about because they were in love. They might not have even known it.
2: They mask, though, that they were this, like, look to us for relationship standards kind of thing. That's, again, I don't know a lot about them, and I don't listen to her podcast. I know she's very successful in that space, but she's, like, always on other people's podcasts, too, so she seems very generous in that way of sharing that, but I know about them, I was still very surprised to see that Jelly Roll and Bunny XO, aka Alyssa, are done.
3: Do you think he's all hot shot now that he's skinny?
4: No.
2: He's feeling brand new.
4: I don't know. I don't know. But, I mean, it does happen. People make these giant transformations and then...
2: That and also, he's one of those people where people built him up, and then... things are crashing down on him.
4: We didn't even know.
2: There's other stuff.
4: What did we know?
2: Right.
4: And what did we not know?
2: Exactly. So I'm sure that there's more to this. And I just checked Jelly Roll's Instagram. He did not say anything about this. And I'll check Alyssa's in a little bit.
3: Are you guys on a first name basis now?
2: I just love that her name. I don't know. I'm always fascinated about how people just get their nicknames and things. Like how you
3: mean strippers?
2: From Alyssa to Bunny. Yeah, but who named her Bunny?
3: Probably her manager.
2: Like, hey, you're going to be Bunny XO.
3: I don't know.
2: You know
3: how radio program directors have a penchant for naming their jocks?
2: Yes.
3: Like, and they like to put their stamp on it, their trademark.
2: Yeah, spin. Like people don't know that your real name is Daniel. And
3: it's not, by the way.
2: Finally.
3: Lest anybody think that it is.
2: Finally, The Summer I Turned Pretty is filming in Plymouth, Massachusetts.
3: That's
2: this
3: my goal
2: week.
3: This summer.
4: Wow. To go see
3: pretty?
4: Filming?
3: No, to turn pretty.
2: And this makes sense because the series is set in a fictional Cape Cod town called Cousins Beach.
3: Perfect. Cousins Beach?
2: Cousins Beach.
3: I thought that was in West Virginia.
2: For more on Becca's World, follow us on Instagram
4: and
2: TikTok.
4: That's Cousins Beach.
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0: 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Number one on Jay's playlist right there. Tame Impala and Jenny.
1: Stop it.
0: It's Dracula. Coming up, your chance to win a 4-pack of tickets to Roger Williams Park Zoo. And that is after 7.
2: What? Oh, boy.
0: Where am I going? Congratulations are in order. The very prestigious James Beard Awards were handed out. And I feel like

0: Voted best new bar is Loma. Loma.
1: On the hill.
2: Loma.
0: A tiny bar in Providence, like Jay just said, on Federal Hill.
2: I have to be honest, I feel badly. I've got to look it up.
1: It's in DePasquale Square.
0: What well, used to be
1: it
0: there?
1: It didn't used to be anything.
0: What?
2: Used to be.
1: They built it from the ground up.
0: It was
1: on it was an hill, unused huh? space before this.
2: Okay.
0: Brand, that's so
1: I know.
0: Rare in I Rhode know. Island to not
1: it's very odd. They designed the whole thing from scratch. The bar is all designed, custom and everything. It's pretty cool.
0: Have you been to Loma?
1: I've heard about it. I have not had the pleasure.
0: So,
2: ooh, this is how they are described on their own website.
0: The website is very secretive.
2: It is very speakeasy, almost. Only the cool kids can know we're here. All right, Loma is a classic cocktail bar, paying homage to Latin American timelessness and culture through warm hospitality, featuring inventive cocktails and spirits. I like this. It evokes the feeling of the private home bar.
1: It reminds me of Marcelino's.
0: Yes.
1: Or...
0: Yes, yes.
1: The Avery.
0: I've never been to the Avery.
1: Or... that's pretty much it. Maybe like Oberlin.
0: They're so mischievous. Not mischievous, secretive.
1: Mysterious?
0: No, mysterious, mischievous. They're so mysterious that I don't even see a menu anywhere.
2: I don't either.
0: So it you have
1: probably
0: to,
1: changes every day.
2: Oh, because of the cocktails.
1: Chef's selection.
0: So fancy.
1: That's why it wins a James Beard Award.
2: It's a curated but approachable way for all to engage.
0: You know,
1: what does that mean, Tim?
0: I would like to be described as curated but approachable.
2: Okay. So I'm looking at this, one of the pictures, and it's somebody making, it looks like they're slicing a big rectangle ice cube.
1: They probably are. Or stamping it with their logo.
2: No, it looks like there's a knife. Oh, they're shaving it, probably.
1: Probably.
0: Would you That's order cool. a Paloma at Loma?
2: Oh, my. I don't know. Noma?
0: Loma. Congratulations.
1: And then there's another one in Portland, Maine called Dana Street, if you've ever been up there.
0: Saw that.
1: That's a swanky restaurant as well.
0: Congratulations to Dana Street up in Portland, Maine.
1: But more excited for Loma, which now joins the ranks of... Derek Wagner from Knicks on Broadway, who was nominated for Best Chef Northeast.
0: Let's go!
2: Yes.
1: And Jesse from Club Frills, who was a semifinalist for Outstanding Professional in Cocktail Service.
2: Yes.
1: Wow. Oberlin was a semifinalist for Outstanding Restaurant and Claudine for Best New Restaurant.
0: Yes.
2: Beautiful.
0: Yes. Providence food scene.
1: I think Claudine's the only one that's in Boston.
0: Oh, no, Claudine's here.
1: Is it?
0: I can't remember.
1: People
0: go to Claudine, I believe. That's such a unique name.
1: I
0: yeah,
1: have not
0: Claudine.
1: Been there.
0: Claudine is on Waybossett Street.
1: Oh, swanky.
0: Go and check it out.
1: I hear it's lovely there this time of year.
0: It truly is. We've got screen tests and a lot more coming up on 92 Pro FM.
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6: Getting reports of a breakdown 95 southbound before the 610 southbound traffic. Pretty heavy past Smithfield Avenue. It does get pretty jammed up past Charles Street heading through that stretch. Southbound is also under the speed limit after 113 heading towards Route 4. 95 north and south brake lights hopping onto 195 east. Eastbound slow between 95 and the Washington Bridge. Westbound is slow starting right around the East Shore Expressway overpass. 610 inbound slow moving pretty much start to finish. I'm Robin Murphy with your right now traffic.
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2: You ever wake up in the middle of the night or maybe first thing in the morning and notice drool on your pillow? Unless you're sleeping next to someone who hasn't already seen all your good, bad, and ugly, it's probably not that big a deal and not anything to worry about unless it's something that just started happening recently. When people drool at night, it's often because of a stuffy nose, acid reflux, or being a mouth breather. People who sleep on their stomach or side are more likely to drool than someone who sleeps on their back. But in some cases, drooling at night can be a warning sign of something more serious, like dental issues, sleep apnea, or even early symptoms of Parkinson's disease. If you're at all concerned about this, the best place to start is with an ENT doctor, an ears, nose, and throat doctor. They can recommend a sleep study to possibly get some answers. I'm Dr. Sanjay Gupta, helping you live a better life.
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8: A folk hero or a felon? Good morning. Providence police say a felon, the guy who threw the garbage can at the biker revving his motorcycle on Federal Hill, has been hit with assault charges. He's 35 from Cumberland, knocked that 19-year-old clear off his bike. President is in Evian, where the water's said to be good. G7 meetings there after the agreement ending the fight with Iran. Gavin Newsom crying foul in California. Claims the Trump administration's launched a criminal investigation to sabotage a potential run for president. In sports, it's match 2 of 7 in Foxborough tonight as Norway takes on Iraq. Cape Verde's population celebrating inside the New England, their unlikely scoreless draw.
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14: 95 southbound before the 610 connector got a breakdown, partially blocking that right travel lane. It is under the speed limit southbound from before Smithfield Avenue, heading towards downtown. Both sides of 95, you got some backup on the ramps to 195 east, and southbound is also slow after 113 heading towards Route 4. 195 eastbound, slow between 95 and the Washington Bridge. Westbound slows down, starting right around the East Shore Expressway overpass, getting out past Broadway. 146 southbound, backed up past.
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22: Hi, I'm 12 News meteorologist Katie McNeil. Forecast for your Tuesday, sunny skies with highs pleasant around 80. We'll see winds from the west at 5 to 10 miles an hour. And for tonight, mainly clear skies and overnight lows a little bit cooler in the upper 50s. Winds will be southwest around 5 miles an hour. And for tomorrow on Wednesday, mainly sunny skies, highs in the upper 70s to around 80.
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1: 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And what is Vioza treat? Psoriasis?
3: Vioza treats the heat, it says.
1: Oh, treats? Menopause?
3: Oh, no. It's a. It must, yeah, hot flashes.
1: Yeah,
3: hot
1: Vioza.
3: Flashes to not flashes.
2: It had something to do with sex and reproduction. I knew it.
1: Yes, we were getting
2: it. Sounds like a cocktail I might get at Loma. James Beard Award finalist.
3: Vioza at Loma?
2: Or, I mean, winner.
1: Well, Tuesday's cocktail is Vioza with shaved ice and bitters.
2: You would need shaved ice, and you are bitter.
1: This is a not flash. Oh.
4: But this is a not flash. There's big news for women going through menopause.
2: Yeah, there is.
4: A prescription treatment for moderate to severe vasomotor symptoms. The medical name for hot flashes and night sweats. With hormone-free
1: what are the side effects?
3: You want to find out?
1: You grow a tail.
2: Yeah.
4: Vioza's proven to reduce...
3: Hold on. It's probably like a 20-minute commercial. Problems.
1: You lose failure, all your toes.
4: Or take CYP1A2 inhibitors. Increased liver blood test values may occur.
1: Yep.
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3: You might die.
4: Most common side effects include stomach pain, diarrhea,
3: turn into a man,
4: sleeping, back pain, and hot flashes.
2: Kitchen hairs that are unpluckable.
1: Let's get into screen tests.
3: Oh, right. Hold on. Forgot we were doing that.
1: You know, spoiler alert.
2: I'd rather have Dolores and Liz's
1: I was
2: dummy.
1: Just going to say, shop local. Forget that stuff. Screen
2: test. I don't need no liver test with Liz and Dolores.
0: Oh,
2: no.
0: Good for you.
1: No, stick with the gummy that Liz and Dolores are going to come out with, hopefully very soon, because I'd rather have that.
2: I'm waiting for it.
1: Than Vioza.
2: Can't wait for Slater to be like, it's here.
1: Woo!
2: I'll be right down there.
1: And then everybody in line's going to be sweating because of the hot flashes.
2: Ooh, I'm going to suggest they do a big pop-up opening event, but they have one of those, you know, the... It's like a tent you would bring to the beach, except for it's long for the line. That's a great. And a mister.
1: And everybody has a handheld fan with every purchase.
2: That is great.
1: I think we're on to something.
2: We are. Liz,
1: if you're listening, let us know if you like it.
3: They have mood pricing, so you never know how much anything's going to cost.
2: Yes, and we don't care. We'll take it.
1: It doesn't matter. Time for screen test. No, you are not playing for gummies or a prescription for Vioza, but you are playing for a 4-pack of tickets to Roger Williams Park Zoo. The theme this week is school's out.
5: I can't believe it. Danny Zuko turned jock.
6: That's right, that's it. What are you doing, deserting us?
5: Well, you guys can't follow leader all your lives, can you? Oh, come on, guys. You know you mean a lot to me. It's just that Sandy does, too, and I'm going to do anything I can to get her. That's... Sandy?
7: Tell me about it, Steph.
1: Big blow up.
5: Sandy!
1: We play a clip from this movie. Is it every quarter? Did we just hit our quarterly movie clip from
2: this? Is it
1: this?
2: The one? But is it another clip?
3: Is it this one?
5: Yeah. Sandy! Maybe.
1: I don't know, but we definitely... I think it's a quarterly clip.
3: I usually play it in the summertime.
2: Yeah.
3: You know,
5: baby. That's cool, baby.
2: Is it rocking and rolling?
5: Rocking and rolling.
7: Danny?
3: I do not know.
5: Don't wear it out.
3: But when I check the yellow pages.
5: What's the matter with me, baby? What's the matter with you?
1: I'm 35 years old playing an 18-year-old.
3: They don't have individual listings in the yellow pages.
5: But I do not know. I mean, maybe there's two of us, right? Why don't you take out a missing persons ad? Try the yellow pages. I don't know.
3: The yellow pages is for business.
1: The original Bleep Boy.
2: Look it up in the yellow pages. Come on, dude. It's the white pages.
1: Yellow was for business.
2: You know what? If I were Sandy back then, Sandy's mom, Sandy, I'd be like, okay, he thinks it's the Yellow Pages. Red flag. This boy's going nowhere.
1: 2241234. What is that movie?
3: Little did she know he had a car that could fly.
8: Not bad.
1: No! You can win a 4-pack of tickets to Roger Williams Park Zoo. That and a whole lot more next.
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17: 95 southbound before the 610 connector got a breakdown, partially blocking that right travel lane. It is under the speed limit southbound from before Smithfield Avenue, heading towards downtown. Both sides of 95, you got some backup on the ramps to 195 east, and southbound is also slow after 113 heading towards Route 4. 195 eastbound, slow between 95 and the Washington Bridge. Westbound slows down, starting right around the East Shore Expressway overpass, getting out past Broadway. 146 southbound, backed up past...
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5: I can't believe it. Danny Zuko turned jock?
6: That's right, but then, what are you doing, deserting us?
5: Well, you guys can't follow leader all your lives, can you? Oh, come on, guys. You know you mean a lot to me. It's just that Sandy does, too, and I'm going to do anything I can to get her. That's all.
1: Leather jackets were never the same again.
2: Never. Or pants.
1: Yeah.
3: Let's head across the Bragger Bridge to Fall River. Good morning, Stacy. Hey, Stacy.
27: Good morning.
1: How are you?
27: Good. How are you?
1: We're doing great. What is our screen test clip from?
27: That would be Grease.
3: Greece is the right answer. Nice job. Congratulations for knowing it. You've won a fabulous prize.
1: Stacy, you're heading to Roger Williams Park Zoo. You just won a 4-pack of tickets.
27: Awesome. Thank you. Can't wait.
1: When was the last time you saw the movie Grease?
27: Oh, not that long ago. I will never get sick of watching that movie. Probably like a month ago.
1: Was it on TV and you were kind of just flipping through, or you purposefully
2: saw it out?
27: No, it was on TV.
1: Yeah, it's one of those.
2: It's one of those. You got to stop and watch it.
1: Yeah.
3: What do you prefer, Grease the movie or the cooking grease from your Casoya sandwich?
27: Definitely the movie.
1: Thank you, Stacy. We're going to put you on hold, okay?
27: Thank you.
1: And by the way, you can escape the indoors and step into a day of discovery at Roger Williams Park Zoo. Plan your visit now at rwpzoo.org. Catch me there a lot this summer.
3: Catch me in the zoo. How about that?
1: Coming up, interesting house talk right after New Taylor.

0: I knew it. On 92 Pro FM Mornings, the latest from Taylor Swift. I knew it. I knew you. And last night,
1: I can't wait to go to the movie.
0: I'm excited. That's this week.
1: Yeah.
0: On Friday. So I was on Threads, as I am a lot lately, and I saw this question, and it said, what's something people think they want in a house until they actually have it? So I wanted to bring this
2: so
0: up.
2: So many of these.
0: 224-1234. The answers are highly relatable. Let me know what you think. An open floor plan. It's all fun and games until someone's watching TV while someone else is using the blender.
1: Where you try to decorate. Oh my God.
0: Too much space.
1: You can't do it like a highlight wall because then you're like, oh, that's weird in the dining room. Yeah. No.
0: And dangerous to hang things up anyway.
1: Yes.
0: I have a staircase like that where I want to be able to hang stuff up, but it just seems like too much of a liability.
1: Too much.
0: A hanging pot rack. I've always loved this look, by the
2: way. I hate it.
1: I only like it in magazines. There's no way I want my pots hanging up in my house.
2: Yeah, only on America's Test Kitchen. Yeah.
0: Well, it says open shelves in a kitchen equals dust. It was put away clean, but now I have to wash it again before I use it.
1: So the reason I never got one of those, because I do love the look with the copper pots and
0: like
1: maybe they've got ivy or whatever,
2: and
1: philodendron.
2: Very fancy pots.
1: Very fancy pots. That's right. You know I have those. All right. So here's why I never got one. Because Pottery Barn, years and years and years ago, had this gorgeous, it was like wrought iron and wood plank open shelving. And I had these really super cool whole dinnerware set with glasses, and it was fig and blue. Anyway, so I had everything on these open shelves in my kitchen. The pots were all, like, everything was merchandised like a store. Every time I wanted a glass of wine, dirty. Every time I wanted to do, like, a dinner, because I would, like, actually set my table, top plate. Dirty.
0: How regretful.
2: I have the hanging upside down wine glasses under one of my cabinets.
1: Yes.
2: And I have to wash them every month.
1: Every time. And especially because I've always lived in older houses. Like, I love the old house, which is another thing people regret. Those shelves are now in the basement. And they hold all my, like, excess grocery stuff, like Ziploc bags.
0: At least you were able to use them.
1: Tissues.
0: Just not practical, I guess.
1: Right. I'm so glad I spent $600 on basement shelving.
0: No. You mentioned old houses. One of the responses to this, character. Old houses are charming money pits.
1: Yep.
0: Mine is 125 plus years old. Don't do it.
1: Yep.
0: What's something people think they want in a house until they actually have it? Kim, I don't know if you agree with this, but a lot of people are saying pools on this thread.
1: I know a lot of, most people do say that. I love my pool, even though I struggle with it every year. Like right now.
2: Did your friend ever refill her pool after it leaked down the street?
1: Oh, that's... No, she did not.
2: Okay.
1: No. That pool's done. She's okay. Like, I'll just come to your house.
2: Okay.
1: I know a lot of people regret the pools. There's a guy I follow on Instagram, and he does this old house, like, what you think is going to be like. One of his things as a homeowner, it's so expensive to fix, he has to DIY everything, and he curses through it. It's great. Is his pool. That came with the house. Buy a house with a pool, they said.
0: Oh.
1: It's so fun. I got to find his name because it's really funny.
0: It's just a lot of maintenance. And then I wanted to also add in one of those no curtain glass showers. Looks beautiful, but it's a pain to clean. Is it a pain to clean?
2: No.
1: No, my mom says it's easier to clean.
2: Yeah, you just clean it once a month.
1: Yeah, my mom. Well, she also has the squeegee.
2: And the squeegee. Squeegee every day and clean it once a month.
0: And yeah.
2: Use Rain-X.
0: I imagine the squeegee is very satisfying too.
2: It is.
1: Yes.
2: Yeah, but if you use Rain-X, it lasts even longer.
1: Oh, I got to tell my mom that.
2: Yeah. They make special Rain-X for shower doors, too.
1: Interesting.
2: It's awesome. But I have a couple for you that I
0: please
2: can tell you from personal experience were a giant waste of money because I never use them. The biggest waste of money for me is my central vacuum.
0: I don't know what that is.
1: It's like central air, but it's picture it with a duct. You like hook your vacuum into it.
2: I just have a big, I have one for downstairs, one for upstairs, a big long hose, and the tool on the end of it, and I just plug it into the wall, nothing else.
1: And then you vacuum your
2: carpet. And I vacuum.
0: Oh. So and you don't
2: I never use it because I have the robot vacuums now.
0: So it was kind of a silly purchase.
2: It was a waste of money and time.
1: I don't think I would use it anyway, even without the robot, because here's what I'm picturing, but you can tell me if I'm wrong. I already struggle enough back to the pool with the pool hose.
2: Yeah.
1: Like when I have to unwind it to backwash it or whatever.
2: Exactly.
1: I'm like, you know what? It's much easier to just pull this little vacuum out of my closet.
2: Exactly. And then I use the,
0: you $900.
2: Know, the Dyson vacuum to like vacuum in tight little spaces or whatever. Yeah, yeah. It's just such a hassle. Second thing is heated floor in the bathroom.
0: I thought that would be great. Your heated floor.
2: I never use it because it takes so long to heat up.
0: And you have to preheat the heated floor?
2: Well, I guess that makes sense. Keep it on all the time.
0: I thought you did keep it on all the time.
2: No.
1: I actually thought you did too.
2: And the other thing is, it's not like it's hot. It's just like ambient warm. So like when it's the winter time and the floor would be 55 degrees, it heats it up to like 68.
0: Oh, that's still.
2: It's warmer underfoot, but it's not like warm under your foot.
0: Because whenever you mentioned your heated floor, I thought how cool that must be to have a heated
1: floor.
0: How hot that must be to have a heated floor. Is that cool?
2: I'm just always concerned about how much electricity is taking.
0: I did not realize that was something you sort of regretted a little bit.
1: So I'm getting in the shower and I turn it on.
2: Yeah.
1: It's not warm by the time I get out of the shower.
2: Not really.
1: Well, maybe my shower because it's like 45 minutes long.
2: Yours, yes, but I only take a 3-minute shower.
1: Oh, yeah, that's not working.
2: But I'd rather have a towel warmer.
1: See, I've heard people toss those. I've seen.
0: Put them in the dryer.
1: So many of them at Savers.
2: Really?
1: Yeah.
2: Oh, I'll go get one at Savers. Which one? The one that hangs on the wall or the one that it's a bucket?
1: It's a bucket.
2: You put your towel on
1: it. It's a bucket.
0: I thought you were asking which Savers. The one in East Providence or the one in Warwick? 224-1234. What's something people think they want in a house until they actually have it? We want to hear from you.
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4: 195 westbound stop and go over the state line out to the Washington Bridge work zone. Eastbound slow right from 95 to the Washington Bridge. 95 southbound stop and go getting out of the Pawtucket S curves all the way into downtown Providence. Watch for backup both sides of 95 hopping on to 195 east. Southbound is also slow after 113 heading down past the Cohasset Road overpass. Heavy volume 95 northbound past the Jefferson Boulevard on ramp past the zoo. Got some brake lights the closer you get to 195. I'm Robin Murphy with your right now traffic.
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7: More and more people are using magnesium supplements to help them sleep. But are they safe? And do they really work? Well, first, let's talk about actual magnesium. That's an essential mineral that is needed for more than 300 different processes in the body, according to one dietitian. And most people get enough of it simply from the foods they eat. Now, if you're not getting enough, there are a few different types of supplements you can try. But as always, you should talk to your doctor before starting any new medication or supplement, whether it's prescription or over the counter. Now, when it comes to the science, we looked into this, and I gotta say, there's not a lot of strong evidence that magnesium supplements will actually help you sleep. They might help you manage pain, they might help you lower your stress levels, or work to get your muscles to relax. And maybe it's those things then that help you get some better sleep. I'm Dr. Sanjay Gupta, helping you live a better life.
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18: Hi, I'm 12 News meteorologist Katie McNeil. Forecast for your Tuesday, sunny skies with highs pleasant around 80. We'll see winds from the west at 5 to 10 miles an hour. And for tonight, mainly clear skies and overnight lows a little bit cooler in the upper 50s. Winds will be southwest around 5 miles an hour. And for tomorrow on Wednesday, mainly sunny skies, highs in the upper 70s to around

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2: Jelly Roll and Bunny XO are splitting up. Jelly filed for divorce back on May 18th.
3: They've
2: been married for almost 10 years. The source says it's a mutual decision between the two of them and a private family matter.
4: We were on a break at
2: Bunny XO's Instagram, and she threw up. No. A little bit of a thirst trap on the most recent story.
5: Oh, yes. Oh, my.
2: You can see all of her tattoos. All of her
5: tattoos. Nice color bunny.
2: And then,
6: how are you doing, sexy?
2: Bald those bunny. Ears?
5: Those flapping things' ears.
2: And then the caption says she's getting her sparkle back. So I guess that's a little bit of a hint that this news very much is true and that they are moving on. They both seemed equally supportive of each other after all of the drama that they went through at the beginning of their relationship.
5: And all the transformations.
7: They don't want to spend all that money on lawyers.
2: Yeah, but it looks like they're going to have to, right?
7: Well, yeah, but not as bad if it was contentious.
2: I wonder if there was a prenup. When they got together...
5: No, I don't know. Back then?
7: No way.
5: They probably didn't think they needed one.
2: Yeah, because he wasn't famous yet, and neither was she.
5: She certainly wasn't.
2: Right?
5: Are you a hooker?
2: Maybe. A chair that Taylor Swift sat in during the NBA playoffs just sold at auction for $7,000.
7: This is so gross.
2: The Cleveland Cavaliers auctioned off several chairs that celebrities used during games 3 and 4 at Rocket Arena.
5: All right. I guess it makes it the tiniest bit less gross that it's the organization, because it's not some creepy dude in a back room.
7: Yeah, but that's who's going to buy it.
5: Well, right, but...
2: Do you think they wiped the chair?
7: Do you think they asked her first?
5: No, they did not ask her. I'm hoping... No, see, I don't want to picture the creepy man buying it. I want somebody with a really cool game room buying it to put up in the game room as like a gaming chair.
7: What, are you supposed to sit in it?
5: Yeah.
7: Because I know that one sold for $7,000. The chair that Sydney Sweeney sat in for Game 5 was $7 million, and that was just the
2: seat. $7
7: million? That was just the seat.
5: Just the seat. Shut up.
2: Get out of here. That is so silly. Travis's sold for $1,400.
7: Sorry, Trav.
2: Kylie's only went for $1,500, and Timothy Chalamet fetched a mere $1,200. That's humbling.
5: You're bummed if you're a celeb. Like, not necessarily Travis, but like if you're Kylie. And you're like, man.
2: Especially if I'm Kylie. I spent all that money on getting butt implants.
5: Exactly. And like, you're just nothing.
2: But maybe that's why it didn't go, because Taylor's bum is natural and Kylie's, there's a lot to get to before you get to her actual butt.
5: Correct.
2: The Summer I Turned Pretty movie is set to film in Plymouth, Mass, not too far from here this week. And if you watch The Summer I Turned Pretty, you know that it is set in the fictional Cape Cod town of Cousins, Massachusetts, and Cousins Beach. So this all makes sense. And from The Summer I Turned Pretty to Summer House, West Wilson, the guy behind all the controversy of the drama. He's out. He's not going to be on Summer House
5: now,
2: for the upcoming season.
5: Is this because of the controversy? Is it because they're just like,
2: I don't
5: like
2: think people want to film with him. And you need people to film the
5: like
2: show.
5: With you?
7: An Army Hammer situation?
2: Could be. And I don't know if I'm, but the thing
7: or
2: is like...
7: Like a Chevy Chase situation.
2: Well, no. West isn't a...
5: No.
2: Of whatever.
5: Not Chevy Chase situation.
2: No.
5: More.
2: I just think that... It's hard, too, because they want as much drama as they can, but to what cost?
5: Then like, the Sierra's drama not goes
2: gonna,
5: way over the line.
2: Sierra's not going to film with him, so then they're like, well, we're going to pick Sierra then. You're out west.
5: Yeah.
2: Out west. Also, they start filming really soon, so they had to make this decision as soon as possible.
5: I mean, we want the drama that like can end on a beach with a hug. That's the kind of drama. We don't want the drama that bleeds out into real life. And
2: no. Cousins Beach.
5: Yeah.
2: For more on Becca's World, follow us on Instagram and TikTok.
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11: Did you know that almost half the vegetables and more than three quarters of the fruit that we eat in this country come from just one state, California? Yeah, it's true. And according to a new report by the Environmental Working Group, a health advocacy organization, a lot of this produce is tainted with PFAS, which are sometimes referred to as forever chemicals. Why? Well, the EPA says pesticides keep America's food supply safe, abundant, and affordable. And of course, these chemicals are used in every state, not just California. Now, if you are worried, though, about how much you're consuming, the best thing to do is to buy organic produce, if and when you can. Organic or not, you should rinse all fruits and vegetables under running water. Don't use any soap. And as one epidemiologist told us, use a brush on sturdier items like carrots, potatoes, and cucumbers. I'm Dr. Sanjay Gupta, helping you live a better life.
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0: 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We want to send you to see Doja Cat. National Keyword is coming up after 8. So I saw this topic on Threads last night before bed, and it said, what's something people think they want in a house until they actually have it? It sounds like a good idea. And then you realize how much maintenance it is, or your tastes and styles change through the years.
1: The pool is a big one for a lot of people. And even though I love mine, I use it all summer, I would always have a pool. It's a pain in the butt.
0: Yeah, but you're a happy pool person. You're one of those happy pool people that always have snacks, a happy pool person who's always inviting people over. I never hear you complain about people not using the pool.
1: No, we use it all the time.
0: That's a big complaint for pool people that nobody ever uses it. And right. So you're a happy pool person.
1: Yeah, it's all this work, but that brings me a lot of joy.
0: It does. And that's what it's all about.
1: I think Colleen, not so much, though. She wants us to pray for her. Did you see that? She said, Kim, I feel your pain. We have already drained our pool because of the pollen. Filled it back up. I see something at the bottom. Oh, no. My sand filter crapped out. Oh. My new pump will be here tomorrow. Pray for me.
0: By the way, a tough start to the summer for Colleen.
1: That whole business is expensive.
2: I wonder how many birds she had in her soup.
1: Oh, my God.
0: Ew.
1: The godson just asked me yesterday.
0: Chicken soup.
1: Auntie, were there animals in the pool this year? And I was like, yeah, there were 3 birds. And he goes, ugh, and he's in the pool already. He's like, ugh.
0: They were just real quiet.
2: What did you do with them, by the way?
1: You threw them away.
2: In your neighbor's yard?
1: No, put them in a trash bag.
0: I thought you buried them with the bunny XO that you hit on Wampanoag Trail.
1: I was, no.
2: And that's buried out back.
1: That's right. We do have a kitty who died, and we have a graveyard for. And my kids absolutely said, you are not burying them with Fluff.
0: Okay. That is sacred ground.
1: Sacred ground, man.
0: We're going to go to the phones.
2: At 224-1234. Denise, good morning. What's up?
3: Not much. Just driving to get some Dunkin'. First day of summer.
0: Nice. Happy summer. So, woo-hoo. What's something people think they want in a house until they actually have it? What's yours?
3: Copper piping.
2: Oh, always go
3: you packs. How many leaks we have great over the years.
1: Really?
3: All over the place.
2: Denise, I totally agree with you. And I would go one further. A lot of plumbers say not to use that shark bite, the press and compress connections. I learned how to do my own compression PEX connections because I was so paranoid about copper leaking.
3: Well, you know what? I'm just going to have to call you from now on.
0: Yes, you do.
1: Absolutely. Jay's side hustle.
2: I'll crimp you all day.
1: What's the whole thing about why did everybody say you should get copper piping? Because it's pretty?
3: Well, yeah. It was just designed to last forever, but doesn't.
1: But it does not.
2: Conventional plumbers.
3: We also have

0: There are homeowners out there who know exactly what I'm talking about.
1: I know they do.
0: Making that decision between copper and PEX, tell the copper people to go shove that copper somewhere else.
2: Yeah, yeah. Shove that copper in a pot, man. And then there are the Beccas and Kims of the world out there going, oh, thank God they didn't understand it either. And I was like, what?
1: I love, Jay, how you knew exactly what Denise was talking about.
0: Immediately.
1: 224-1234. I imagine that with a topic like this, this is a lot of regretful purchases during COVID. What's something people think they want in a house until they actually have it?
0: How about a bread maker?
2: I was just thinking a bread maker.
1: That was a big thing.
2: Yeah.
1: A lot of you are saying your hot tubs, your jacuzzis.
2: Yeah.
1: I remember that being a big COVID purchase. And
0: especially the inflatable Coleman hot tubs.
1: Yes. And I think, because then people use those too to do their cold plunges.
0: Yeah,
1: and
0: yeah,
1: things
0: yeah, yeah.
1: Like that.
2: Yeah, like an ice plunge. I had a jacuzzi tub when I first moved to Rhode Island in an apartment. And I remember thinking like, oh, this is so fancy. I'm going to be in it all the time. Hated it.
1: It is such a pain.
2: Hated it.
1: Pain I have
2: to
1: one.
2: Clean.
1: The cleaning is the worst.
2: By the time you fill it, it's like not even hot.
1: Nope. And it's not even big enough, honestly, to enjoy it.
2: No.
1: My kids don't even take baths in it anymore because it's just so gross. And we want to get, I've been talking about this for so long. We need a new mechanism. We need to put a shower kind of over it and cover it up and get rid of the, or just put a new tub over it because it's just, it's gross. That's probably,
2: you're over it.
1: That's mine.
0: I recently bought a Ninja Creami. Do you know what this is?
1: Yeah, you make ice cream.
0: Yeah.
1: Do you use it often?
0: I have been using it, but it's only like 2 months old, so we'll see what happens after the summer.
1: I know.
0: I'll get back to you in September and let
1: you
0: know.
1: Yeah, but you know what? I'm sure a lot of you will now send recipes to Jay about all the things you can make
0: in
1: the fall.
0: You know why I got it? Because I want to make Dole Whip.
2: Oh.
1: You want to make your own Dole
2: Whip? Am I the only person who does not like Dole Whip?
1: You know what? I'm not too crazy about it either.
2: Nope.
0: Seriously?
2: The last time we went to Disney.
1: I think it reminds a lot of people about around Disney.
2: Yeah. We did not even bother. Because I know my kids, well, Ariana's allergic to pineapple, but I know my kids wouldn't like it.
1: It's good. Either. It's not changing my life.
2: It's fine.
1: The way pickles do.
2: I'd rather have regular ice cream.
1: 224.
0: People are crazy.
1: 1234. You can text, call us, or leave us a voice note. What's something people think they want in a house until they actually
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10: 95 southbound, slow going, getting out of the Pawtucket S curves all the way into downtown Providence, all backed up on the ramp to 195 east, and it is pretty slow after the airport connector heading down past 117. Stays heavy to Route 4. 95 northbound, pockets of slow-moving traffic from 37 heading up into the city. It is slow 195 eastbound, right from 95 to the Washington Bridge. Westbound stop and go, getting past exit 1 in Seekonk right through East Providence. Crash being cleared, 146 southbound at Sales Hill Road, backed up there. I'm Robin Murphy with your Right Now Traffic.

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1: A folk hero or a felon? Good morning. Providence police say a felon, the guy who threw the garbage can at the biker revving his motorcycle on Federal Hill, has been hit with assault charges. He's 35 from Cumberland, knocked that 19-year-old clear off his bike. President is in Ebion, where the water is said to be good. G7 meetings there after the agreement ending the fight with Iran. Gavin Newsom crying foul in California. Claims the Trump administration's launched a criminal investigation to sabotage a potential run for president. In sports, it's match 2 of 7 in Foxborough tonight as Norway takes on Iraq. Cape Verde's population celebrating inside the New England. Their unlikely scoreless draw against heavily favored Spain. I'm Bill Haverman.
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2: 95 southbound, slow going, getting out of the Pawtucket S curves all the way into downtown Providence, all backed up on the ramp to 195 east, and it is pretty slow after the airport connector heading down past 117. Stays heavy to Route 4. 95 northbound, pockets of slow moving traffic from 37 heading up into the city. It is slow 195 eastbound, right from 95 to the Washington Bridge. Westbound stop and go, getting past exit 1 in Seekonk, right through East Providence. Crash being cleared, 146 southbound at Sales Hill.
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8: Recent survey conducted by Common Sense Media found one-third of teenagers prefer AI companions over humans for serious conversations. There's a term for that, social offloading. And experts we talked to warned that this habit could be stunting emotional growth, leaving an already isolated generation who came of age during the pandemic even less prepared for the messiness of human interaction. Sure, AI can help you polish whatever it is you're looking to say, but that's not very human, right? It's the messiness that makes our interactions with each other so real. It's also what makes them so validating, help us to develop our confidence, our voice, our deep bonds with each other. Psychiatrists we talked to encouraged turning to family or friends when you're struggling to express yourself. They are keen to help. I'm Dr. Sanjay Gupta, helping you live a better life.
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11: Southern New England weather. Hi, I'm 12 News meteorologist Katie McNeil. Forecast for your Tuesday, sunny skies with highs pleasant around 80. We'll see winds from the west at 5 to 10 miles an hour. And for tonight, mainly clear skies and overnight lows a little bit cooler in the upper 50s. Winds will be southwest around 5 miles an hour. And for tomorrow on Wednesday, mainly sunny skies, highs in the upper 70s to around 80.
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1: 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Happy Tuesday. Definitely more of a comfortable day today, weather-wise, than we've had these last few days. Nice with highs around 80, sunny skies. Tonight is cool and mainly clear with overnight lows in the upper 50s. So just riding the weather roller coaster here in Rhode Island.
2: I wonder if I have to take my hibiscus in.
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2: 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Might be too cold.
1: You want to warm up your hibiscus on Jay's heated floor.
3: Yeah, you don't want any frost on your crocuses.
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1: Right now, we are sending you and your crocuses to see Doja Cat. 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Text the national keyword friend.
3: Oh, like a piece of a fern or a palm tree, like a frond?
1: Not like a frond. 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
3: You're talking about a franc, like the currency of Hungary?
1: No.
2: Did I win $250 in Monte Carlo once?
1: Oh, wow. Flex. Yeah,
2: francs.
1: Franc?
3: Oh, this is a forint.
1: Text the national keyword friend, as in she's my best friend. 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
3: If you send it to us, you will frustrate Kim, and you do not want to see Kim angry.
2: Yeah.
1: Right now, we're talking about, this actually started on Threads, and I decided to bring it here at 224-1234. What's something that people think they want in a house until you actually have it? Lori in Narragansett, skylights with cathedral ceilings. They do let light in, but they're hard to clean. And if you have no shade on the roof, the room gets too hot.
3: This happens in the summertime.
2: They leak. Yes.
3: You got to call the roof doctor.
2: And they're a pain to fix.
1: Annoying and hard to get to as well. I do like a skylight, though. I think it's nice.
3: I put in two skylights in my house, and I don't regret them because it really improved the lighting, but it gets hot in the summertime.
1: We actually have a central air guy coming by today because we think that there's something a little iffy.
3: Yeah. I put a vent in the skylight chase that sucks air out. So when I turn it on, it sucks the hot air out of my house.
2: Oh, so it's like how a house fan operates. Yeah.
1: I know some people who could really use that for all the hot air that comes out of their mouth.
2: Yes. I'm actually surprised, Buff, you didn't put one of those electric blinds that could go across that you would just hit with a remote.
1: Me too. I feel like that's something you would have put in.
2: I'm disappointed in you a little.
3: Like something I'd put in, doesn't it?
1: Yeah. You should. Think about it.
3: It's too late now. I'm done.
1: Let's go to the phones.
3: 224-1234. Joe, good morning. What's up?
4: Hey, what's going on?
1: Hey.
4: Hey.
2: What's in your house that you regret?
4: A countertop ice cube maker.
3: Okay, so I've heard a lot about these. Can I take some guesses as to why you regret it?
4: Please, go right ahead.
3: Does it get dirty?
4: It gets gross and slimy.
3: Does it take up too much space?
4: Yes.
3: Is it loud?
4: No.
3: Okay.
2: Okay,
3: right, two for three.
2: How long have you had it?
4: Probably about 2 months. I've used it maybe 5 times.
3: Does it make nugget ice or globe ice or what kind of ice?
4: It makes little nugget ice that you can crunch. The ice is good, but the thing is that, like, once you make the ice and you put it in your freezer, it kind of like melts a little bit and it sticks to itself. And then you have just one big chunk of ice in the freezer and it's not even worth it.
2: You know what you need to
4: don't
2: do?
4: Buy it.
2: You need to go to the ice house in East Providence, get yourself an ice pick. It comes in handy for things like this time. I have like
1: what
2: three.
1: What else does it come in handy for?
2: I have three real ice picks. Sometimes it comes in handy when I'm not happy with what Jay is talking about.
3: Joe, thank you for the call. Appreciate it.
4: All right, guys. Have a good day.
3: Enjoy your nuggets.
4: Thanks.
3: Bye.
1: What's something people think they want in a house until they actually have it? Rob and Cranston, sprayer jets in the shower. They redid their house in Coventry. They have since moved. They put these in because everyone said how they would want them. Use them twice in the 11 years they lived there. They don't really massage. They just spray certain spots.
3: Yeah.
1: So
3: whenever I have a friend who has these, I love going over there to shower.
2: But they, if they don't massage you.
3: No, they just spray water from everywhere.
2: Oh.
3: They're spread. They're on the wall. So you have your shower on the ceiling.
1: It's and then a bidet for the shower.
3: And then you have the wall ones and they spray at you from the sides and it gets you from 360.
2: Oh, too much water.
3: Too much water.
2: Rob says they just spray certain spots. So you still have to use the regular shower head.
1: To feel clean.
2: Yeah.
1: I think it's more of a massage than a cleanliness.
2: That's what I would want it for. A massage.
1: These sprayer jets. That's what I get.
2: And then what if you've got like tall people and short people? Then no. I'm with Rob on this.
3: They're usually adjustable.
1: You know so much about this stuff.
3: Well, I built a house.
1: Yes, you did. This is so right up your alley. Gym. A full gym in my house, said Brian in Lincoln, and it's been collecting dust ever since.
2: Wow.
1: The intention was good. That's too bad.
2: Cassidy from Cumberland.
1: Yes.
2: I just moved out. I've always wanted a walk-in closet, and now that I have one, I can't keep it clean or organized. I'd be the same way.
1: I feel like I would... a dream that would be.
2: A walk-in closet is like my mudroom. I always loved having a mudroom because, you know, the shoes get kicked off right there, you know, blah, blah, blah, blah, blah. It is such... Now, mine is, I will say, it's pretty narrow. It's such a pain in my butt because everybody wants to just kick their shoes off. So now you got to step over shoes to get to the back where the pantry is.
1: Because I would think it would just be such a great catch-all, like the dining room table.
2: Exactly. And then the winter coats, they're like piled up.
3: Where's Rosario in all of this?
2: Dude, she helps me with it. And it's still, it's impossible to keep organized.
1: She doesn't go in the mudroom.
3: She's not allowed.
1: That's her boundary.
3: That's where the shock collar ends.
2: Yes.
1: She said, that's Kim's jurisdiction. What's something people think they want in a house until they actually have it? 224-1234.
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7: 195 westbound, stop and go just past exit 1 in Seekonk all the way through East Providence. Eastbound slow from 95 to the Washington Bridge. 95 northbound, mostly under the speed limit past the Jefferson Boulevard on-ramp heading up into the city. Southbound, you got a slow ride from the Pawtucket S-curves into downtown. Both sides of 95 backed up on the ramp to 195 east. And southbound is also mostly under the speed limit past 113 heading towards Route 4. 295 south is slow getting past Route 6 down towards...
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1: 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We have a lot of friends weighing in at 224-1234. All about this. What's something you think you want in your house until you actually have it? We've heard all kinds of things from tabletop ice makers to copper pipes. Greta, I was surprised it took us this long. Well, we did hear from a few of you with the workout rooms, but
2: Greta
1: blah, blah, blah. In Westport said a spin bike, and now I use it for hanging clothes.
3: Yes. Carlos and Nelson also said a pool table. Same reason, it becomes like a folding laundry table.
4: I loved my pool table.
3: We had a pool table when I was in high school, and we did use it when I was young, but then it became like a storage thing.
1: Isn't that frustrating when you spend all this money on something and then it just becomes a catch-all for everything else? Jason and Johnston, how about when you have a fireplace? Both my houses had a wood one. The maintenance and the upkeep of the chimney and have to set the flue correctly. It's not worth it. Have a fire pit for outside instead. I can kind of understand it.
3: No, though.
1: I love our fireplace. Don't get me wrong. It's very cozy. I was not all about it when Tony first brought it up. I thought we were just going to keep it there as... not decoration, but just never use it until a few winters ago. We decided to use it, and now I really love it.
3: Yeah, I'd love a good real fire.
1: It's nice and cozy. Scott in Cranston, my mother got a walk-in tub and has used it once in 2 years.
4: From the commercial?
1: Our son is the only one that uses it when we visit because it's like a hot tub. Takes way too long to fill. You're shaking from being cold before it empties. However, it has lights, so our 9-year-old thinks he's an adult hanging out a jacuzzi.
3: Okay, that's fun.
1: By the way, it costs $20,000.
3: I wonder why the mom... Scott, tell us why mom doesn't use it.
5: Now, when you purchase your brand new SafeStep walk-in tub, you'll receive a free shower package.
4: What?
5: Yes, a free shower package.
4: Wow.
3: That's pretty cool.
4: That's pretty cool, Dad.
3: I always thought, like, that would be a cool thing to have when, you know, you're older, you can't climb over a tub.
4: Yeah, but you think that would be cool. Same thing with the stair climber, and I bet that would suck, too. That would probably break. Your grandkids would end up using it.
1: Wait,
4: you know, the stair lifter?
1: My in-laws have one.
4: Do they use it?
1: Well, the kids use it.
4: Exactly.
1: Well, okay, I will give you the background. Tony's grandmother used to live upstairs. Uh-huh. And so it was hard for her to get up and down. So that's why they put one of those in.
4: Right.
1: And grandma is not with us anymore.
3: Right.
1: She passed in 2020. So now they just have it there. But they're going to get older one day.
3: I need one of those for my basement. Maybe I would do more laundry.
1: It is fun. It is kind of like a slow little roller coaster.
3: I love this one. A little roller coaster. 499 says underground sprinklers. There's always one that ends up broken. The landscapers can't even aerate anymore because they used to puncture them every time.
1: Oh.
3: That, I didn't even think about that.
4: Then they're not being careful. They should sue their landscaper.
1: Yeah.
3: Well, how are you supposed to know where they are?
4: You mark them.
3: Well, then that's not the landscaper's fault.
1: No,
4: yeah, it is. It's their landscapers.
1: Yeah, but they didn't install them.
3: Yeah,
4: it doesn't matter. You go around, you mark them before you start drilling into the soil.
3: Yeah, but how do you know where
4: they
3: are?
4: Turn them on.
3: Oh,
1: underground sprinklers. You know how we joke about signs of wealth when we were kids about the in refrigerator door, outside of door ice maker,
3: yes,
1: or the round driveway? Underground sprinklers to me were always a sign of wealth when I was a kid.
4: I really want them so bad, but they don't fit with my property.
1: Too bad.
4: Yeah.
1: We're going to go to the phones. Alexis in Cumberland. Now, this isn't exactly a household item.
4: You mean
1: but
4: the text?
1: No, we're going to go to the phones.
3: Oh, okay.
1: Yes, because I know what she's talking
4: she's
1: about.
4: Oh, she's over here.
1: Yes,
4: I didn't even see
1: Alexis
4: that.
1: Alexis in Cumberland. Good morning, Alexis.
6: Good morning.
1: Okay.
6: How are you guys?
1: We're doing great. I love that you called in about this because it's not exactly like a household item, but it's something I always think about buying, and I know myself well enough to know I'm not going to use it. Tell us about the item.
6: Well, it was, okay. So at the beginning, like, I run my own business. So I figured, like, being able to make my shirts and stuff like that would be, like, useful. And,
3: yeah.
6: You know, and then, and my son does, like, scooters. So I constantly print him, like, was printing a lot of stickers and stuff to, like, kind of soup up the scooters, you know?
1: Yeah.
6: So at first, it was great because it was a new toy. But
1: she's talking
6: now
1: about the cricket.
6: Like, it just sits there. Yes, the cricket. It just sits there because, you know what? It takes so much time and energy just to do one thing on it that, you know, literally have to sit there for like hours.
4: I feel like this is very similar to like a food sealer. You know what I mean?
6: Right.
4: Like a vacuum food sealer.
1: Exactly. You think you're going to use it all the time.
4: Yeah, and you use it for like a bunch of chicken at first, and then it sits in the cabinet for the next 3 years.
6: Yeah, exactly.
3: That may or not be the story of my food sealer.
1: No.
6: Right? Or your steam cooker. Your steam cooker,
3: oh,
6: too.
3: Yeah. Yes.
4: Steam cooker, Instant Pot.
6: Yep.
4: What's the thing that was in This Is Us that set it on fire?
3: Crock pot.
4: Yeah.
3: No, I'm sorry now. The crock pot gets used a lot.
4: Alexis.
6: I do use a crock pot quite a bit.
4: Alexis,
6: I will say that.
4: Thank you for the call. Appreciate it.
1: Yes. Thank you so much.
6: Thank you guys. Have a great day.
1: You too. She really does prove my point about the Cricut. I just talked about this last week when I was at Michael's and my fingers were tingling. Ooh, should I get? Who am I kidding? I'm not a crafty person. Why am I buying a Cricut?
3: First of all, the setup alone of it, no way am I going to be able to program that thing.
4: No.
3: And then I've heard the worst part is once you print something off, you have to weed it. So you have to like kind of pick it out of the vinyl.
1: I don't have the patience.
3: No.
4: You know what's going to work best for you guys?
3: What?
4: Etsy.
3: Yeah.
1: That too. This is also reminding me of the things that people register for when they get married thinking they'd use them all the time and they're taking up space in their cabinets.
3: How about that I asked for a Dutch oven so I could make bread for Christmas?
1: How many times have
3: you? 2 years ago. I have not made bread yet.
1: Dutch oven makes me laugh.
3: It's sitting on top of my freezer in its original box. I think there may or may not be tape still on it.
1: I need you to have a Kim Zandy yard sale.
3: I think I do too.
1: I really want you to because I'm interested to see what you would
4: no
1: get.
4: No one's
1: going
4: to be able to afford it. It's all these high-end items that Kim's not using.
3: Yeah, but it's a yard sale.
1: Prices are
3: like
1: way down.
3: $5.
1: We go Becca's World next.
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11: 95 southbound at the 610. We've got a crew working to clear a crash on that ramp. Traffic southbound is slow from before Smithfield Ave heading into downtown Providence. Still have some backup both sides of 95 getting onto 195 east and 95 northbound under the speed limit before Route 10 in Cranston heading up into the city. 195 eastbound slow from 95 to the Washington Bridge and westbound is bumper to bumper getting over the state line out past Broadway. 146 southbound is backed up to Mineral Spring Avenue. I'm Robin Murphy with your right now traffic.
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12: 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Beyond the sheer numbers, this report, perhaps unsurprisingly, found a major difference in caregiver well-being between men and women. One psychologist we spoke to suggested thinking 5 years in the future and imagining where you are right now. 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You also need to cut yourself some slack, he said, especially women. Don't try to shoulder all of the burden by yourself. You might need to ask for help before you burn out. You'll be so glad you did. I'm Dr. Sanjay Gupta, helping you live a better life.
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6: Hi, I'm 12 News meteorologist Katie McNeil. Forecast for your Tuesday, sunny skies with highs pleasant around 80. We'll see winds from the west at 5 to 10 miles an hour. And for tonight, mainly clear skies and overnight lows a little bit cooler in the upper 50s. Winds will be southwest around 5 miles an hour. And for tomorrow on Wednesday, mainly sunny skies, highs in the upper 70s to around 80.

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3: Dead. Literally dead.
4: Very, very surprising news in Becca's world. Jelly Roll and Bunny XO are splitting up. Jelly Roll, a.k.a. Jason DeFord, and Bunny, a.k.a. Alyssa, are splitting up after 10 years together. They renewed.
5: Damn!
4: I'm telling you, there is something. There is some kind of sorcery that happens when people renew their vows.
5: Yes. You made a deal with the devil.
4: I'm ignoring it.
6: It's like a jinx.
4: I think it might be.
6: Yeah.
4: This happens on Housewives all the time. Whenever a couple decides, it's usually production that's like, well, we're running out of storyline for you guys. Would you like to renew your vows? And they're like, yeah, that sounds great. So then they go and they film it and they renew their vows. And then 2 years later, they're filing for divorce.
6: They're done.
4: So that's
3: renewing your vows is often a sign Band-Aid? Of trouble.
6: Oh, is that like having a baby. Like, let's have another baby a and Band-Aid. It'll fix us.
3: Yeah. Or it's like one of you cheated. So you need to renew the vows.
4: Well, that's what these two did in 2023. And then a lot of you were texting me, follow the drama on TikTok. There's a lot of back and forth between these two. I know he's on tour right now.
7: Where's the beef?
4: With Post Malone. And she's really successful in the influencer and podcast space. But there has been some cheating going on. And so I'm not sure if that's what led to all of this. Also, he's like a whole new man now. What do they call him? Not Jelly Roll. There has been a couple.
3: What was it? Not sushi roll.
4: Something it's, stick. Like a cinnamon stick or something.
6: Jelly munchkin.
3: It's something else roll.
4: But there's been several of the comedians and the hosts who call him something else because now he's all trim and fit. He was on, I think, was he on the cover of Men's Health or am I dreaming that up? I'm not sure.
3: You may be correct.
4: But the headline here, Jelly Roll and Bunny XO are splitting up. From one couple.
3: Veggie roll.
4: Very cute. Now I want some sushi.
6: That is a good idea.
3: I knew it was something
6: veggie roll
3: in that vein.
4: Mm-hmm. Tom Holland and Zendaya are married. Tom Holland confirmed this news when a reporter... So they're doing a bunch of press overseas right now for Spider-Man. And Tom was asked about whether his family, like what their reaction was to those AI photos. And he said, well, they were there when we got married, so it doesn't matter.
6: Yeah.
4: So he basically confirmed what we all kind of knew, which is Tom Holland and Zendaya are married. I truly hope that they're like... Mila Kunis and Ashton Kutcher. I'm trying to think of other couples that have been together. Sarah Michelle Gellar and Freddie Prinze. Like, I want them to stay together
6: yes.
4: for such a long, long time. And I root for them because they seem so sweet.
6: But then you, like, then you get worried. Are they going to be more, like, trying to think who got, like, not a crazy couple, but, like, a couple that you thought was going to be together and, like, 2 years later, they're done.
4: You root for them.
6: Yeah.
4: And then they split. So yeah.
3: Or are they going to end up being, like, Freddie Prinze Jr. and Sarah Michelle Gellar? Sarah Michelle Gellar.
4: That's what I just said.
3: Oh, sorry. I'm going through looking for Mila Kunis in here.
6: Burn test.
4: Come on! Those words just fell out of
6: Sarah
4: my mouth.
6: Sarah Jessica Parker and Matthew Broderick.
4: Yes, I root for those two as well. So many people with three names.
6: Right.
4: It's almost too much.
3: What about Ashton Kutcher and Mila Kunis?
4: Get out of here, please! You need to stop with that. Tonight, third season premiere of America's Sweethearts, Dallas Cowboys Cheerleaders is on Netflix. So if you're like me and you're into that, you should watch it. For more on Becca's World, follow us on Instagram and TikTok at 92 Pro FM. You know,
6: jelly stick.
4: I said jelly stick too.
6: Oh, you did?
4: I failed the bird test.
6: Oh, I failed the bird test on that. I just heard the veggie roll. Damn it.
4: Guys, it's fine. We've got the Becca Burger Battle, where I'm going to yap about more things people are going to forget about.
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0: Crews are working to clear a crash 95 southbound on the ramp to the 610 outbound, so watch for brake lights there. Southbound traffic under the speed limit from the Pawtucket S curves into downtown Providence, and it's fairly heavy after 113 heading towards Route 4. 95 northbound, heavy volume, couple of slowdowns past the Jefferson Boulevard on-ramp heading up into the city. 195 eastbound, slow between 95 and the Washington Bridge. Westbound is bumper to bumper over the state line out past Broadway. I'm Robin Murphy with your Right Now traffic.
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17: 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Well, first, let's talk about actual magnesium. 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Now, when it comes to the science, we looked into this, and I gotta say, there's not a lot of strong evidence that magnesium supplements will actually help you sleep. 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

0: God, he was so cute.
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0: And he's so nice.
1: And his lips, because he sings.
0: And that accent.
2: Oh, thank you for clarifying.
1: You interviewed him.
0: Yes.
1: And you guys had a great time.
0: And he was so wonderful to everybody.
1: Which is, we can't say that about everyone.
0: No, we cannot.
1: Niall Horan tickets. 224. Lizzo. 224-1. I don't hang on to things at all.
0: Mark Wahlberg.
1: 224-1234. We need a lozenge. 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
9: 95 southbound, still mostly under the speed limit from the Pawtucket S curves into downtown Providence. The crash on the ramp to the 610 connector has been cleared. 95 southbound also fairly heavy before 117, heading towards Route 4. 95 northbound, moderate to heavy volume, getting out of Cranston into Providence. 195 eastbound, slow between 95 and the Washington Bridge. Westbound, slow getting over the state line all the way out past Broadway. 295 southbound is pretty sluggish past Route 6, down past the Plainfield Pike. I'm Robin Murphy with your right now traffic.
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0: Yes, it is on 92 Pro FM Mornings. We'll see if we have a little bit of a better showing yesterday. You're playing for Niall Horan tickets and a Jordan's Jungle gift card.
1: Let's see who you're going to play against. Would you rather play against Graduation or Move Up?
0: Let's play against Move Up.
1: All right.
0: Move up.
2: Move on up.
1: Hey, Kristen and Johnston, good morning.
0: Hey,
1: how are you?
0: Kristen.
1: Oh, hold on. I should turn her on. Kristen, you've been turned on.
3: I'm here. Can you hear
0: Kristen.
3: Me?
0: Good morning.
4: Does Jay normally turn
3: good morning.
4: You on?
0: You don't have to answer that.
1: Questions
0: Kristen,
1: only get harder from here.
0: Kristen, have you ever played the Becca Burger battle before?
3: I have not.
0: Oh,
4: sick you are. 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
0: Yay, Kristen. 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
1: You can witness Becca in her isolation chamber by following 92 Pro FM on TikTok, but not you, Kristen, because you'll have 60 seconds to answer 5 pop culture trivia questions. If you don't know the answer to any of those questions, quickly say pass, because we'll come back if you still have time. And in this game, you need to best Becca, so you need to get more questions correct than she does. If you tie or lose, it'll force that bonus. And everyone else will have an equal shot as you to win those Niall Horan tickets. However, just for being selected, Kevin, can you tell her I have to take a sip of water?
4: Just for being selected, you have won a $50 Jordan's Jungle gift card. And listen, I don't know if you heard, but yesterday Becca only got one right. It was a 1-1 tie. So she can be bested.
1: All right, let's put 60 seconds on your clock. Are you ready?
3: I'm ready.
1: Here we go, Kristen. The Rock says he's keeping his politics to himself from now on. What was The Rock's dad's name?
3: Pat.
1: John Stamos says he got his first nose job from the same plastic surgeon Michael Jackson used. In what 2008 comedy was John Stamos the one guy the main characters would sleep with in case they were a female?
3: Pass.
1: Tony Hawk says there was almost a Space Jam follow-up called Skate Jam. Near the end of Space Jam, Daffy asks Bill Murray how he got here, and Murray responds, the producer is a friend, referring to what guy who also worked on Meatballs, Stripes, and Ghostbusters.
3: Pass.
1: Bonnie Tyler woke up from her medically induced coma. What is the title of Bonnie's 1993 power ballad and biggest hit?
3: Pass.
1: A chair Taylor Swift sat in during the NBA playoffs sold for $7,000. What L.A. Laker is the NBA's all-time leading scorer in the playoffs?
3: Pass.
1: What is The Rock's dad's name?
3: Pass.
1: All right, we're out of time. You didn't answer any of them, unfortunately, Kristen, so it's going to be impossible. Don't be sorry. You still want a Jordan's Jungle
4: That's
1: gift
4: right.
1: card. So I'm going to send you over to the gym so we can get all of your information quickly, and you can enter the bonus presently. You still have the same shot as everybody else.
4: That's listening. Right.
1: We're inviting Becca back into the room, and we're going to see how she fares in today's Becca Burger Battle. Yesterday was a bloodbath battle for Becca.
4: It was rough.
0: I still won.
1: Let's put 60 seconds on your clock.
0: All right, let's do it.
1: Ready?
0: Yes, I am ready.
1: Here we go.
0: Yeah.
1: The Rock says he's keeping his politics to himself from now on.
0: Okay.
1: What was The Rock's dad's name?
0: Dwayne?
1: John Stamos says he got his first nose job from the same plastic surgeon as Michael Jackson that he used. In what 2008 comedy was John Stamos the one guy the main characters would sleep with in case they were a female?
0: 2008. Superbad?
1: Tony Hawk says there was almost a Space Jam follow-up called Skate Jam.
0: Yep.
1: Near the end of Space Jam, Daffy asks Bill Murray how he got here, and Bill Murray responds, the producer is a friend, referring to what guy who also worked on Meatballs, Stripes, and Ghostbusters?
0: Oh my God. Pass.
1: Bonnie Tyler woke up from a medically induced coma. What is the title of Bonnie's 1993 power ballad and biggest hit?
0: I don't know.
1: A chair Taylor Swift sat in during the NBA playoffs sold for $7,000. What L.A. Laker is the NBA's all-time leading scorer in the playoffs? Need an answer.
0: Oh, yeah. My God. I don't know.
1: All right.
0: I can't get it.
1: You didn't get any of them right, Becca.
0: Yeah, it was really bad.
4: That's tough.
1: How many did you get right, do you think, Kim?
4: I think I maybe got 2.
1: Okay. Let's go back and review.
0: Well, what happened to Kristen?
1: She also got 0 correct.
0: Okay. Well, what does that say?
4: Rough week. All right. Well, let's see what I get.
1: What did you think you got? Let's go with those first.
4: I think I got The Rock's father was Rocky.
1: Rocky.
0: Yeah. Okay. Rocky Maivia.
4: I mean, The Rock has been my movie boyfriend for a long time. So that's kind of winning by cheating for me.
1: What else?
4: I think I got, give him something to talk about.
1: No.
4: Bonnie Raitt?
1: No.
4: Oh, what was
1: Bonnie
4: it?
1: Bonnie Tyler.
4: Oh, Bonnie Tyler. Bright Eyes.
1: No.
4: Turn Around. No. Total Eclipse of the Heart?
1: Correct.
4: All right. Well, I still would have gotten that wrong, so no.
1: In what 2008 comedy was John Stamos the one guy the main characters would sleep with in case they were a female?
0: Pineapple Express?
4: No idea on this one.
0: It was one of the Seth Rogen movies. No? Oh,
4: I
0: don't know.
4: In case they were a female.
1: It's called Step Brothers.
0: Oh.
4: Okay.
1: Did we just become best friends? Yup.
0: Okay. I don't remember the John Stamos line.
1: You're going to kick yourself on this one.
0: Yeah.
1: Daffy asked Bill Murray how he got here, and Bill Murray responds, "The producer is a friend," referring to what guy who also worked on Meatballs, Stripes, and Ghostbusters. We talked about him at length last week.
4: Steven Spielberg?
1: Nope. Close, though.
4: Jerry Bruckheimer? No.
1: His name is Ivan Reitman.
0: Yeah, we did. It was an
4: I
0: answer.
4: I always think of him.
0: We
4: as...
0: didn't talk to him. We didn't talk about him in at length. He was an answer in the battle last week,
1: and there was a dispute over it as well.
4: Is there a former World War II personality called Ivan Reitman?
1: Probably,
4: because I always think of that, and I always think, was he a member of the Nazis?
1: Ivan Reitman.
4: Yeah,
0: and then the last
1: what
0: one
1: LA
0: was
1: Lakers? Like, LeBron. The NBA's LeBron is the correct answer.
4: Ah, I thought it was Kobe. All right, so I got one right.
0: Mm.
4: I would have beaten them both.
0: That was a really rough
4: still,
0: round.
4: To only get one right.
0: It's just not a great week.
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1: WPRO-FM and HD1 Providence. We must award tickets to go and see Niall Horan. If you'd like to win them, be the 10th texter to correctly answer this question.
0: Bonnie,
1: at 224-1234.
0: In what world? Go ahead.
1: Jelly
4: and I
1: Roll.
4: Was in that generation and didn't get it right. Go on.
1: Jelly Roll filed for divorce. I'm very disappointed in both of you.
4: Uh-huh.
1: Jelly Roll filed for divorce.
0: Feelings mutual.
1: Bunny XO in May after almost how many years of marriage?
0: Good one.
1: How many years? Almost how many years were they married? Text that number to 224-1234, and the 10th person to give it to us will instantly win tickets to go see Niall Horan.
0: Niall Horan tickets, that and a whole lot more, plus Try It Tuesday, and that is coming up.
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0: Girl at the morning, Zara Larson with Midnight Sun. It's time for the Becca Burger Battle bonus. After a really, really rough game, it still forced the bonus because Kristen from Johnston and I both really stunk.
1: Thanks.
0: But it pushed the bonus through, giving all of you the chance to win Niall Horan tickets.
2: Aaron in East Providence, how many questions in the actual game did you get right?
3: Absolutely none.
0: Yeah, Aaron, probably zero club.
1: Good thing this is a short week for everybody.
2: Yeah. Moments ago, Aaron, seriously, we said to you, Jelly Roll filed for divorce from Buddy XO back in May after almost how many years of marriage, Aaron?
3: 10 years.
1: That is correct.
0: Were you as surprised about them splitting up as we were?
3: No, not really.
1: People are really upset about this on, like, at least my people on social media. They're like waking up devastated.
0: But Aaron wasn't surprised. Why weren't you surprised?
3: Just so much to go through. I think that's hard to overcome. So I just think it's a lot.
0: It's a good evolved answer.
2: Especially when he was in prison for so long and now he's like famous and they're hanging out together all the time.
0: And he has a new body.
2: Yeah. Well, he does have some extra skin though.
0: He's fine. I'm sure there's procedures for that.
1: Sure, he may have a little money for some surgery.
0: Aaron, you just won a pair of tickets to see Niall. Say that again.
3: A little son of Bella.
1: Yes.
0: Yes, Aaron. Nicely done. A little extra in your envelope. Anyway, you just won a pair of tickets to see Niall Horan at the TD Garden. Congrats.
3: Thank you.
0: You are so welcome.
2: Hold on 1 second so that Jim can ask you if you have any target areas.
0: Thanks, Aaron. Oh, congrats once again. Coming up, it's Try It Tuesday, and we're going back to the liquids. I'm so excited about this.
1: Me too.
0: We'll tell you more about it coming up. Right now, it's Niall Horan.

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2: We have some good ones that have come in.
1: Oh, I'm so glad. I'm excited. Right now, or I should say coming up, we have Try It Tuesday. I'm very excited about this because our friends dropped off bottles of... Yacht Club soda.
3: Well, we've them together or something so we can hear them.
4: There we go.
1: You have a bottle opener?
4: I can open it, yeah.
2: We have a lighter.
4: Teeth? No, with a lighter.
1: Kelsey did on Real Housewives of Rhode Island.
3: I have some questions about Kelsey's choices.
2: Dude, Kelsey, you stop that. You have beautiful teeth. You're going to ruin them.
1: We have two flavors that were dropped off.
2: You know what I'm going to try to open these? The thing where you like hook it onto the edge of the table and like pop it.
1: I'm not that cool.
2: All right. I could never do that either.
1: I do have a bottle opener, by the way.
2: Look at you.
1: Mine'll
4: sound better on the air.
1: Yeah, but we're not doing it yet.
4: Oh, okay.
1: So we'll open it up coming up. But you do have a bottle opener.
4: Here, watch.
1: Okay. Don't believe me. Just watch.
2: We're on radio.
1: Oh, it's a lighter. Oh, my God.
4: Oh, it didn't make the sound. It usually goes pop.
1: You just wanted to really show off.
2: I never can do it.
1: Same.
2: I always just say, I have a lighter if somebody else knows how to do it.
1: So coming up, we're going to try their Brit. Sorry.
4: You're right.
1: Their new flavors. Liberty Lemonade. Liberty, Liberty, Liberty. Watermelon Lime Lemonade. Ooh. So this is from Yacht Club Soda, the official soda of Rhode Island. And then the other one is called Berry Melon Rebellion.
2: I want both of these.
1: Me too. I'm going to double fist.
2: Yes.
1: And I can't wait.
2: We
1: do have them that are cold. We have.
3: Okay, good. Because I grabbed that one from you and it was very warm.
1: I know, because it was in my hands.
3: It was just in your hands.
2: And we don't have one of those gross ice makers people were talking about that they wish they had and then regret it.
1: No. So we're going to try this brand new from Yacht Club Soda. It is the Berry Melon Rebellion and also the Liberty, Liberty, Liberty Lemonade. Watermelon Lime Lemonade. And thank you, by the way, to Yacht Club for dropping this off. It's coming up in about 7 minutes on 92 Pro FM Mornings. Let's go.

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1: That's a good prize.
0: It is such a good prize.
1: And this is a good Try Tuesday.
0: It is. Shout out to one of the drivers for Yacht Club Soda who dropped this off last week. I'm not sure if he wants us to use his name, so I'm just going to say thank you to him and to Yacht Club Soda. And Kim's holding up one of the bottles right now.
1: I've got Liberty Lemonade.
0: On Facebook at 92ProFM. These are obviously for the America's 250th celebration.
1: And then this one is the Berry Melon Rebellion. I just love the names.
0: Me too. I love the bottles.
2: And that one's red?
1: Yes.
0: And then the Liberty Lemonade is almost, it almost looks like, and I mean this in a respectful way, it almost reminds me of Smirnoff Ice.
1: Oh, I was thinking of a Zima. And I also was like, no disrespect.
0: No, because we love Yacht Club Soda, and we're very excited to try this. Okay, I put this in the refrigerator.
1: You just shook it.
0: Yeah, it didn't. It said to shake it.
1: It does?
0: Oh, wait.
3: Here, I'll pop the top for you.
1: Wait a minute. Does it say to shake it?
0: I thought it said shake it. Or maybe I'm just used to shaking everything before I drink it, but it is soda.
1: Oh, my God. I was thinking it's going to explode all over the place.
0: You think it's going to explode?
1: You do it right in front of Becca. Nice.
3: Not a lot of carbonation in them, so they don't pop that hard.
0: So,
1: there we go. Oh, wait. Here.
0: I'm so relieved. And Jay's using his lighter, too.
1: Dude, you didn't.
0: Open it.
3: But they're not popping.
0: Caps down there.
1: Caps down the back of my pants right now.
0: No way.
1: Yes.
0: In the coin slot?
1: Yes. Because he popped it and it went over my shoulder. And
0: maybe
1: it
0: is Smirnoff Ice.
1: My pants are a little gappy.
0: Wait.
1: Gappy. All right, wait. I want to smell them.
4: Mind the gap between the pants and the crack.
0: Okay, you just smelled.
1: I smelled the Berry Rebellion.
0: And I smell the Liberty Lemonade. And they
1: both smell really good.
0: Ooh, okay. So the Berry Melon Rebellion smells like gummy bears.
3: You doing that first?
1: Yes.
0: Oh. Okay, here. All right. Wait. Hold on.
1: I just spilled some on myself. Here.
0: Oh. You know what? I should have gotten us double cups.
1: Oh, shoot. Okay.
0: Sorry about that. Oh, you know what? I can just use
1: There's cups right there.
2: Yeah, there's cups behind you, the plastic ones.
1: Oh, my God. This Berry Melon Rebellion. Berry
2: it smells melon. Very sweet.
1: Oh, it smells so good.
0: I'm so excited.
2: It smells like body wash.
1: This is so delicious.
0: I love it.
1: I can't even. You know what this tastes like?
0: Tell me.
1: Melted Jell-O water.
2: Yeah, it does. Definitely. Like melted strawberry Jell-O.
0: You yes. are spot on. But yes. not overly sugary. And it doesn't
1: Correct.
0: Make it doesn't make me want my teeth to fall out. This is really good.
1: Okay, this with either vodka.
0: I'm going
1: to
0: just...
2: No, gin.
1: No, I don't know.
0: Do you
1: gin.
0: Mind if I just drink out of the bottle?
1: No, I
0: one?
1: Don't care.
0: Okay. Sorry. Wait, did you already get some with
2: yeah.
0: the red stuff?
2: Yes.
0: Okay.
2: You saw me pour it.
0: Oh, no, but God, I didn't so know good. If you were pouring Liberty. Do you want this? Because I already poured this.
2: I'll come over and get that in a second.
0: Okay.
2: I don't have another cup yet.
0: So this is Berry Melon Rebellion.
1: All right, you try that. Mm-mm. Now I'm trying the Liberty Lemonade.
0: And it tastes better coming out of the bottle.
2: Always does.
0: It really does. Once again, this is Yacht Club Soda.
1: Once again, I enjoy that the lemonade is not sickening sweet.
0: Yes.
1: This is really good. Okay, you know what I wonder?
0: Mm.
1: So my daughter is really Ooh, into the Arnold Palmer's
0: that's
1: right now.
0: Fresh.
1: Not the alcoholic one. Just iced tea and lemonade combo. And I was going to get lemonade and make it. I'm like, oh, but it's so sweet. I wonder if this would taste good mixed with iced tea for a little sparkling like iced tea lemonade soda.
0: In a fun straw.
1: Yes. I mean,
0: it's a really fun bottle anyway.
1: Here's the thing. It's fun bottle. It is really, they're great on their own, but now I'm picturing all my add-ins.
0: I like swishing it around in my mouth.
1: Mm.
0: Ew. It feels good. It feels good in my mouth. It really, no, I'm being serious when I say that.
1: The mouth
0: I'm
1: feel
0: not
1: is
0: being,
1: great.
2: Can you pull that? Thank
0: I'm not
2: you,
0: being
2: Jim.
0: Weird.
2: Yeah, it was a little bit weird. It's going to sound weirder out of context. Trust me.
0: That is
1: so true.
0: Liberty Lemonade. Now, did you feel the watermelon hint?
1: Yes.
0: So did I. So once again, if you're just joining us, Try Tuesday today featured Yacht Club Soda, Rhode Island's official soda with their new flavors.
1: I'm in.
0: on Pro FM.

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1: Yes, it is on 92 Pro FM mornings. Oof, I feel I drank the soda too fast. I'm such a wimp.
2: Was it sitting there?
1: Mm-hmm.
2: Ready? You can't burp it. You can't get it down.
0: You're sitting on Spilkus?
1: Yeah, a little bit, but I'll be all right.
0: You gotta be careful when you say that.
1: Yes, you do. Another big thanks to our friends at Yacht Club Soda.
2: I'm still drinking it.
1: For dropping off two of their new flavors. It does say serve cold. So if you're going to buy them by the case and they happen to be warm, make sure you put them right in your refrigerator. Yacht Club Liberty Lemonade as well.
0: Right next to your bananas.
2: Hey, bananas do not go in the refrigerator.
1: I don't put mine in the refrigerator either.
2: No.
1: I leave mine out.
2: Chiquita would be upset.
0: She would.
1: We've talked about this before, yes. Haven't we?
2: Jay won't sing the song, though.
1: That's too bad. We've established a lot today. We established that pickles are the new pumpkin spice of summer.
2: Yes.
1: And I'm okay with that.
2: And we came up with a lot of Pickle Try It Tuesdays, like the protein bar.
1: The rest of the summer could get us through for Try It Tuesday.
0: It's going to be a pickly kind of summer.
1: Yes, it is. Also, we spent a lot of time with a lot of people who told us when the whole deal was, what's something people think they want in a house until they actually have it?
2: Regret.
1: Ice makers.
2: Jacuzzis.
1: Yeah, jacuzzi was a big one.
2: Yeah, that was a big
1: pools.
2: One. Gyms.
1: Yep. Whole lot of that. And also for the rest of the day, we've got a lot going on. As in, Barbie Joe's hooking you up with Adam Lambert tickets. That's after 11. And then Jess is going to get all that pollen washed off your car because she's going to wash Phil gift card. That plus national keywords to see Doja Cat wherever you'd like. And yeah, I stunk at the Becca Burger battle today. It was really rough. And if you missed it, you can go back and listen. I guess I'll post it.
2: Because this is 2 days in a row.
1: It was rough, rough.
2: I need to go back and listen
1: barely
2: to yesterday's.
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6: 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The MIND diet is a combination of the Mediterranean diet, which we talk a lot about, and the DASH diet, which stands for Dietary Approaches to Stop Hypertension. All three of these diets are similar, but the MIND diet puts more of an emphasis on berries, beans, leafy green vegetables, fish, poultry, whole grains, olive oil, and nuts. 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I'm Dr. Sanjay Gupta, helping you live a better life.
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5: A better life with Dr. Sanjay Gupta.
6: Eating a healthy diet is not only good for you physically, it can also keep your brain sharp as you age. According to a new study out of China, people who most closely followed the MIND diet slowed aging in key structures inside their brains by more than 2 years. The MIND diet is a combination of the Mediterranean diet, which we talk a lot about, and the DASH diet, which stands for Dietary Approaches to Stop Hypertension. All three of these diets are similar, but the MIND diet puts more of an emphasis on berries, beans, leafy green vegetables, fish, poultry, whole grains, olive oil, and nuts. You're not going to eat foods with a lot of saturated fat. We're talking cheese, butter, red meat, or anything fried. You really don't have to eat like this 100% of the time. That's the key. Just do the best that you can. I'm Dr. Sanjay Gupta, helping you live a better life.
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Oh, how I love Adam Lambert and his guy liner. You want to go and see him over at Mohegan Sun on July 18th. Well, I am going to have the hookup. I have a pair of tickets for you. 11:10. 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
1: Hi, it's Gracie Abrams with my new song, Hit the Wall. 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
1: 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I think it's all about kind of crafting the dynamics of a show in order to make it as satisfying and memorable, you know, for the people who are generous enough to spend their energy and time and money coming to see us play. So I definitely think, having been in all different sized rooms at this point, I take them all into consideration when the song is done being written and then we get into the production.

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13: A better life with Dr. Sanjay Gupta.
14: Slowly but surely, AI is seeping its way into every corner of our lives. One area perhaps I didn't expect is diet advice. A new study out of Turkey found that chatbots are recommending to teen boys and girls that they restrict their daily calories to dangerously low levels and eat a balance of nutrients that are kind of out of whack. Remember, teenagers are growing, one pediatrician told us. If they aren't getting enough nutrition, it can really stunt their growth on a number of levels. And in extreme cases, it can lead to significant health consequences. Large language models, LLMs, they are designed to agree with you. So if you're looking to lose weight, they're going to push you pretty hard in that direction. They also sometimes don't know how to tell the difference between good information and bad information. And you know who does? Your doctor. I'm Dr. Sanjay Gupta, helping you live a better life.
15: 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I'm Kim from 92 Pro FM. 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
6: 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Let's go.

So did anyone else see that Taylor's ex, Joe Alwyn, is dating Carolyn Bessette? Okay, well, he is dating the actress who played Carolyn Bessette in Love Story ahead of Taylor's wedding. I took a second look when I saw photos. At first, I thought it was Taylor, and then I realized, oh, no, that's the Sarah Pigeon girl.

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0: 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Idol, Queen, Broadway, a solo career. I am talking Adam Lambert at 92 Pro FM. 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
8: A better life with Dr. Sanjay Gupta.
9: Did you know that almost half the vegetables and more than three quarters of the fruit that we eat in this country come from just one state, California? Yeah, it's true. And according to a new report by the Environmental Working Group, a health advocacy organization, a lot of this produce is tainted with PFAS, which are sometimes referred to as forever chemicals. Why? Well, the EPA says pesticides keep America's food supply safe, abundant, and affordable. And of course, these chemicals are used in every state, not just California. Now, if you are worried, though, about how much you're consuming, the best thing to do is to buy organic produce, if and when you can. Organic or not, you should rinse all fruits and vegetables under running water. Don't use any soap. And as one epidemiologist told us, use a brush on sturdier items like carrots, potatoes, and cucumbers. I'm Dr. Sanjay Gupta, helping you live a better life.
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1: Hi.
0: Hi, who's this?
1: My name is Casey.
0: Casey, where are you from?
1: I am from Foster.
0: I hope Foster is ready to head to Mohegan Sun Arena.
1: I think Foster is.
0: You're caller 10.
1: Lovely, I love this.
0: Bravo, you just picked up a pair of tickets to go and see Adam Lambert drooling, okay, over at the Mohegan
1: Fabulous.
0: Sun Arena on July 18th.
1: Fabulous, thanks so much.
0: This man has got it all going on, Casey. He was on American Idol, right? So he can do a competition. He was on Broadway. He was what? He stepped in and covered Queen on tour and Freddie Mercury and his own solo career, dynamite.
1: He's amazing.
0: And if you ever have the chance to meet him in person like I did, super nice. Like, just nice guy.
1: Nice. That's so cool.
0: What are you doing today?
1: I actually just worked out, and I'm going to head home and take a walk.
0: Casey, I wish I could live your lifestyle for the day. No, honestly, like, I was like, if I didn't have a job, I would be in such shape, I would work out all day. Not saying you don't have a job, just saying.
1: I do have a job, and I go to my job later this afternoon, so I'm making the best of my time.
0: I like that. Good for you. Maybe then I need to manage my time better, like get up an hour earlier, work out, you know.
1: Sure.
0: Yeah, okay. You're like rolling your eyes to me. You're like, shut up,
1: Not
0: girl.
1: At all. Not at all.
0: Well, congratulations again.
1: Thank you so much.
0: Tell me the station hooking you up.
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0: the Elon Musk. 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

0: 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Sabrina Carpenter starts talking, and then I start talking over her. 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
13: Did you know that almost half the vegetables and more than three quarters of the fruit that we eat in this country come from just one state, California? Yeah, it's true. And according to a new report by the Environmental Working Group, a health advocacy organization, a lot of this produce is tainted with PFAS, which are sometimes referred to as forever chemicals. Why? Well, the EPA says pesticides keep America's food supply safe, abundant, and affordable. And of course, these chemicals are used in every state, not just California. Now, if you are worried, though, about how much you're consuming, the best thing to do is to buy organic produce, if and when you can. Organic or not, you should rinse all fruits and vegetables under running water. Don't use any soap. And as one epidemiologist told us, use a brush on sturdier items like carrots, potatoes, and cucumbers. I'm Dr. Sanjay Gupta, helping you live a better life.
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She is what I call the girly of summer, and she really does match my Johnston vibe. It's Zara Larsson.

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7: For the ninth year in a row, Finland has been named the happiest country in the world. That's according to the World Happiness Report put out every year by the Wellbeing Research Center at the University of Oxford in the UK. Two other Nordic nations, Iceland and Denmark, came in at numbers 2 and 3. Now, having spent quite a bit of time in these countries over my 2.5 decades as a journalist, I can tell you that this is not at all that surprising. There's an entirely different way of thinking in these countries. We before me, you might say. In other words, the mentality is less adversarial and much more, we're all in this together. One other interesting thing that came up was that no matter where someone lived, the more time they spent on social media, the less happy they were. Want to smile? It's simple. Put your phone away for a bit. I'm Dr. Sanjay Gupta, helping you live a better life.
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So the Kelce brothers hosted a New Heights live event in LA, and they shared clips of Tay-Tay hand-feeding Travis. You don't even want to know what I'm

nice Saturday, right? But we have summer and family fun all week long coming up on the other side of Bieber. We sit down with Chris. He's the general manager from Urban Air Adventure Park, Warwick, and how you can

0: 92 Pro FM. Family Fun Week continues. We are saving the kids from boredom all summer long with half-off sweet deals. It's Tuesday. We are going to head over to Quaker Lane in Warwick at Urban Air Adventure Park. And joining me in studio, I'm loving this, is the general manager, Chris. Hi, Chris.
1: Hi, how you doing?
0: Chris, I cannot wait to get on. What do you call that? That Sky Rider?
1: Yep, Sky Rider Zipline.
0: You know what I want to compliment you on? The safety measures. I feel like safety comes first.
1: Absolutely. It's something that corporate and us, we take very seriously every single day. All attractions get tested before we even open the park, which includes myself, the owners, riding the attractions to make sure it's safe before we open
0: Have
1: up
0: fun.
1: The park. It is. It's one of the perks of the job, for sure.
0: Schools are almost out. What can families expect when they're bringing those bored kids over to Urban Air?
1: Honestly, it's all day play. That's our big selling point. Most places you go and you get timed for an hour or two. With us, you literally set the time yourself. We're air conditioned. Those rainy days, we're indoors, and it's an honestly blast.
0: Oh, I'm going to be a fixture there if you tell me I can stay all day. You're going to try to kick me out.
1: Man, there's some families we have to, and they literally enjoy it. Members, we have so many members already that come in daily right after school just to burn off some energy before they go home and do homework and dinner.
0: Let's talk about some of the attractions. You got everything.
1: Of course. Obviously, you talked about Skyrider. That's our indoor zip line,
0: yeah.
1: What we're known for. One of our biggest attractions that everybody has loved from in all ages is our spin flip bumper cars. We have four that just spin, and then we have four that literally go upside down. They spin. They do a little bit of everything.
0: No way.
1: And it's been amazing. And then obviously, laser tag is one of our other platinum attractions. We're pretty unique. We're an open air concept, so you're not enclosed in a room. We have black lights everywhere where you would think it's not going to be a fun experience, but it's actually amazing.
0: I feel like there's always a birthday party. You always got some fun celebrations and events going on. You can plan one if you want to.
1: Absolutely. Birthday parties is what we're known for. We are the best. But now I've been booking field trips all summer long. Corporate events is our next thing. We just had a bunch of groups of adults come over after a work day before we opened up to the kids, and they literally had a blast. They felt like kids all over again, and email me.
0: What's new for summer?
1: We're starting summer camp. It's our first year really blowing it out. We are the cheapest in Rhode Island. It comes with lunch and a snack. You can come all week for $290, which is absurd. They play from 9 to 4. They'll be assigned to a counselor, supervision. And it's not just attractions. That's the biggest question we're getting. What are the kids going to do all day? They will have open play. We'll have arts and crafts, board games, tournaments. We'll break down the day, a curriculum to fit the needs of the child.
0: How about food and snacks? What do you got?
1: Oh, yeah. We have our cafe. We do it. We have everything in-house. We have pizza, chicken wings, nuggets, ices, cotton candy, Dippin' Dots ice cream.
0: That is everything on my diet.
1: Exactly.
0: No, I mean that. Like, I have, you know, a child's palate. It's fine. We have a really good sweet deal. I am loving these. I always say, why would anyone want to pay full price, Chris, when we can get it at half the price? Am I right?
1: Absolutely.
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1: 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It's a platinum attraction, all-day play, typically $38. 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
0: We are robbing the place. This is a steal. Okay, don't really rob Urban Air Adventure Park. Chris, you are an absolute blast. Can't wait to spend my whole summer over it.
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It's Barbie Joe. Please tell me you saw the video of the two thieves stealing an inflatable water slide from a home in Providence. 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
7: You ever wake up in the middle of the night or maybe first thing in the morning and notice drool on your pillow? Unless you're sleeping next to someone who hasn't already seen all your good, bad, and ugly, it's probably not that big a deal and not anything to worry about, unless it's something that just started happening recently. When people drool at night, it's often because of a stuffy nose, acid reflux, or being a mouth breather. People who sleep on their stomach or side are more likely to drool than someone who sleeps on their back. But in some cases, drooling at night can be a warning sign of something more serious, like dental issues, sleep apnea, or even early symptoms of Parkinson's disease. If you're at all concerned about this, the best place to start is with an ENT doctor, an ears, nose, and throat doctor. They can recommend a sleep study to possibly get some answers. I'm Dr. Sanjay Gupta, helping you live a better life.
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14: Recent survey conducted by Common Sense Media found one-third of teenagers prefer AI companions over humans for serious conversations. There's a term for that, social offloading. And experts we talked to warned that this habit could be stunting emotional growth, leaving an already isolated generation who came of age during the pandemic even less prepared for the messiness of human interaction. Sure, AI can help you polish whatever it is you're looking to say, but that's not very human, right? It's the messiness that makes our interactions with each other so real. It's also what makes them so validating, help us to develop our confidence, our voice, our deep bonds with each other. Psychiatrists we talked to encouraged turning to family or friends when you're struggling to express yourself. They are keen to help. I'm Dr. Sanjay Gupta, helping you live a better life.
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0: 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Katy Perry has announced her new single, Watch It Burn, will drop this month, June 26th.
1: They say the holy water's watered down, and this town's lost its faith. 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Oh my, my, oh my, my love, I take one look at you, you're taking me out.

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0: Hanging with Barbie on 92 Pro FM. So first there was Heated Rivalry I never watched. And then there was Off Campus. 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Is it me or do we really need a new sport romance?
1: Picture it. 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
11: For the ninth year in a row, Finland has been named the happiest country in the world. That's according to the World Happiness Report put out every year by the Wellbeing Research Center at the University of Oxford in the UK. Two other Nordic nations, Iceland and Denmark, came in at numbers 2 and 3. Now, having spent quite a bit of time in these countries over my 2.5 decades as a journalist, I can tell you that this is not at all that surprising. There's an entirely different way of thinking in these countries. We before me, you might say. In other words, the mentality is less adversarial and much more, we're all in this together. One other interesting thing that came up was that no matter where someone lived, the more time they spent on social media, the less happy they were. Want to smile? It's simple. Put your phone away for a bit. I'm Dr. Sanjay Gupta, helping you live a better life.
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1: 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Just play the game one way. You hit a ball in the gap, run. 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

0: 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It's Jess. We got the text topic for today. But first, let's just, how beautiful is this day? No humidity. This is what mama loves. Sure, maybe 82 degrees, but I'm taking the 75 and it's gorgeous out and I can't wait to partake in it, you know, at 7 o'clock when it's cold. All right. So we got the text topic today where you text me at 224-1234. Head to our Facebook, 92 Pro FM. It's a true story. If you're watching a series with someone or you're binging something and they fall asleep, do you continue to watch or do you save it so then you can both watch it together? And you're like, well, if it's so good, why are they falling asleep? Maybe they had a hard day. Maybe they were really tired. But then you watch the rest of the series and the finale and you don't tell me? I said it's a true story. Anyway, that's the next topic for today. If you're watching a series with someone and they fall asleep, do you continue to watch or you save it so that you can both watch it together? I want to know.
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11: Heart disease is still the leading cause of death here in the United States and around the world. But what if there was something you could do earlier in life to reduce the odds of becoming a statistic? Well, here in the United States, tens of millions of adults already take a statin to lower their cholesterol. But new guidance put out by the American College of Cardiology and the American Heart Association now emphasize that treating high cholesterol sooner could significantly reduce a person's lifetime risk of heart attack or stroke. How early are we talking? In your 30s, believe it or not. Of course, you need to talk to your doctor about whether statins are right for you, but you should know that the evidence is really starting to stack up that shows the earlier you get a jump on reducing lifelong exposure to plaque-causing lipids and lipoproteins, the better the odds are going to be for you. Make sure you get your cholesterol checked. That's the first step. I'm Dr. Sanjay Gupta, helping you live a better life.
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If you're watching a series with someone and then they fall asleep, do you continue to watch or do you save it so you can both watch it together? I'm not judging. I just want to know.

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1: 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Or do you finish the episode? Or do you finish the entire series? 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

Girls, Zara Larson on 92 Pro FM. Text topic, if you're watching a series with someone, they fall asleep, but you, do you continue to watch or do you save it so you can watch it together? Megan says, depend on if we just turned it on, otherwise finish the episode, but do not move on. Carlos says, I think that's why spooning is so very important in a relationship.

0: today's Music 92 Pro FM. It's Jess. We have the text topic for today. If you're watching a series, right, and you're watching with someone and they fall asleep, all right, I'll just put it out there. I fell asleep, okay? So do you continue to watch? I'd be fine with the rest of the episode. But then do you watch the rest of the series, including the finale? That's my question to you. I'm not yelling at you. I'm just asking it because it's the text topic. If you're watching a series with someone and they fall asleep, do you continue to watch or you save it so you can watch it together? Let's see what the people are typing. Megan says, depends on, I read Megan's. It's Dawn's. Depends. Most of the time I stop watching and I wait. That's nice, Dawn. Kimberly says, depends on how much I like the show. Kayleen puts pause and watch it the next night. Then she gets to read. That's very nice. Nelson says, my wife finishes the episode and then I watch it when I wake up. Steve says, their fault. Didn't notice. Kate says, you snooze, you lose. Shirley puts, depends upon who it is. Okay. Jess says, save it. Sue says, save it. Earl says, save it. Julie says, I haven't had someone watch anything in my house for probably 30 years, so I'd watch whatever I was watching. I guess that would be the case. I wouldn't have been upset if it was just the rest of the episode, because that's on me. I was tired. But then you watch the finale, and then you find out later as you're watching the finale, which you think is for the first time, right? And then the truth is told. Anyway, I still take your texts, and I will still take your comments on Facebook. It's the text topic for today on Pro FM.
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5: 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You're looking at a 10-minute ride, 95 North from Route 10 to 195. It's 20 minutes, Route 4 North from Tower Hill Road to 95. 195 West from the Mass border to Gano, looking at a 10-minute ride there. 95 South, you can cut that time in half between Smithfield Ave and 195. 24 South between 495 and 140 is a bit slow. I'm John Laurenti with your Right Now Traffic.
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0: Well, congratulations to you because $50 to Washville Car Wash. I was at their Middletown location the other day. 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
9: 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You're looking at a 10-minute ride, 95 North from Route 10 to 195. It's 20 minutes, Route 4 North from Tower Hill Road to 95. 195 West from the Mass border to Gano, looking at a 10-minute ride there. 95 South, you can cut that time in half between Smithfield Ave and 195. 24 South between 495 and 140 is a bit slow. I'm John Laurenti with your Right Now Traffic.
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18: A better life with Dr. Sanjay Gupta.
19: Did you know that almost half the vegetables and more than three quarters of the fruit that we eat in this country come from just one state, California? Yeah, it's true. And according to a new report by the Environmental Working Group, a health advocacy organization, a lot of this produce is tainted with PFAS, which are sometimes referred to as forever chemicals. Why? Well, the EPA says pesticides keep America's food supply safe, abundant, and affordable. And of course, these chemicals are used in every state, not just California. Now, if you are worried, though, about how much you're consuming, the best thing to do is to buy organic produce, if and when you can. Organic or not, you should rinse all fruits and vegetables under running water. Don't use any soap. And as one epidemiologist told us, use a brush on sturdier items like carrots, potatoes, and cucumbers. I'm Dr. Sanjay Gupta, helping you live a better life.
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1: Crews are dealing with a multi-vehicle accident right now, 95 North at Route 2. The vehicles are in the right breakdown lane. We have an accident at Route 4 North at 403. The left lane is blocked. We're also dealing with an accident, 95 North in Mansfield at 495. 195 East from 95 to the Washington Bridge is stop and go. 195 West from the Mass border to Taunton Ave, going to take you 10. 95 South is heavy from Smithfield Ave to 195. Traffic picks up as you get a little closer to 195. 24 South in Raynham from 495 to 140 is sluggish. I'm John Laurenti with you right now. Traffic.
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12: For the ninth year in a row, Finland has been named the happiest country in the world. That's according to the World Happiness Report put out every year by the Wellbeing Research Center at the University of Oxford in the UK. Two other Nordic nations, Iceland and Denmark, came in at numbers 2 and 3. Now, having spent quite a bit of time in these countries over my 2.5 decades as a journalist, I can tell you that this is not at all that surprising. There's an entirely different way of thinking in these countries. We before me, you might say. In other words, the mentality is less adversarial and much more, we're all in this together. One other interesting thing that came up was that no matter where someone lived, the more time they spent on social media, the less happy they were. Want to smile? It's simple. Put your phone away for a bit. I'm Dr. Sanjay Gupta, helping you live a better life.
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6: Crews are dealing with a couple of accidents right now. The first one is 195 West at Pawtucket Ave. The right lane is blocked. The second is Route 10 North at Huntington Ave. 195 East from 95 to Gano is stop and go. 95 South from Smithfield Ave to 195 is a bit sluggish. 95 North from Route 10 to 195 is seeing some heavy volume. 24 South and Raynham from 495 to 140 is a bit slow. I'm John Laurenti with you right now, traffic.
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12: Did you know that almost half the vegetables and more than three quarters of the fruit that we eat in this country come from just one state, California? Yeah, it's true. And according to a new report by the Environmental Working Group, a health advocacy organization, a lot of this produce is tainted with PFAS, which are sometimes referred to as forever chemicals. Why? Well, the EPA says pesticides keep America's food supply safe, abundant, and affordable. And of course, these chemicals are used in every state, not just California. Now, if you are worried, though, about how much you're consuming, the best thing to do is to buy organic produce, if and when you can. Organic or not, you should rinse all fruits and vegetables under running water. Don't use any soap. And as one epidemiologist told us, use a brush on sturdier items like carrots, potatoes, and cucumbers. I'm Dr. Sanjay Gupta, helping you live a better life.
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It's Jess. I want to shout out Madeline, Gavin, and Daddy listening in the car. You better be behaving. I don't want Big Auntie coming over there and kicking your butt. I would never do that. I probably would do that. Love you guys.

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Our Flood Auto Group Beach Patrol. We're going to hit the sand tomorrow, 11 to 1, Scarborough State Beach. And obviously, we have all the prizes from Iggy's, Urban Air and Warwick, Rail Explorers, Rhode Island, Ballard's Beach, and more. Just when

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It's Jess. Tomorrow morning, play the Becca Burger Battle, 8:45. You beat Becca, you win tickets to see Niall Horan at the TD Garden next April. So you have plenty of time to prepare.

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1: Traffic has eased quite considerably. Right now, we're dealing with some heavy volume, 195 west from the Mass border to Taunton Ave. Going to take you about 10 minutes on that stretch of roadway. Your stop and go, 195 east from 95 to Gano. 95 north, you're free and clear from the airport connector all the way into Massachusetts. 95 south is a bit slow from Smithfield Ave to 195. 24 south in Raynham from 495 to 140 is a quick tap of the brakes. I'm John Laurenti with your Right Now Traffic.
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6: A better life with Dr. Sanjay Gupta.
7: Staying active every day will go a long way towards helping you live a happy, healthy, and pain-free life. And there is perhaps no movement more fundamental than walking. It reinforces the alignment, stability, and coordinated muscle activation that supports how your body moves, whether you're doing strenuous exercise or simply going about your daily life. This is according to Dana Santis, a strength and conditioning specialist. Even though you walk every day, Dana does say you can make small adjustments to immediately improve your walking mechanics. 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
7: Recent survey conducted by Common Sense Media found one-third of teenagers prefer AI companions over humans for serious conversations. There's a term for that: social offloading. And experts we talked to warned that this habit could be stunting emotional growth, leaving an already isolated generation who came of age during the pandemic even less prepared for the messiness of human interaction. Sure, AI can help you polish whatever it is you're looking to say, but that's not very human, right? It's the messiness that makes our interactions with each other so real. It's also what makes them so validating, help us to develop our confidence, our voice, our deep bonds with each other. Psychiatrists we talked to encouraged turning to family or friends when you're struggling to express yourself. They are keen to help. I'm Dr. Sanjay Gupta, helping you live a better life.
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12: If you're caring for an aging parent, you may feel quite often that you're alone in what you're doing. But you're not, not by a long shot. According to a new report by the Pew Research Center, 10% of U.S. adults are caring for a parent over age 65. Millions more are caring for a spouse or partner 65 or older. Beyond the sheer numbers, this report, perhaps unsurprisingly, found a major difference in caregiver well-being between men and women. One psychologist we spoke to suggested thinking 5 years in the future and imagining where you are right now. Will you be glad you took something on, or regretful that you didn't? You also need to cut yourself some slack, he said, especially women. Don't try to shoulder all of the burden by yourself. You might need to ask for help before you burn out. You'll be so glad you did. I'm Dr. Sanjay Gupta, helping you live a better life.
13: 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He's got socks. 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

0: 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Nick up next. Hello.
1: What's up?
0: Did you see my text topic for today?
1: I did it so good. I'm going to talk about it during my show, but we can talk about it right now.
0: Yes. Let's just say it's a true story.
1: Yeah. You don't say.
0: Yeah. So, watching Your Friends and Neighbors.
1: Okay.
0: And I fell asleep. Okay.
1: Oh, you fell asleep.
0: Yes.
1: Wow. I did not have that in the bingo card. I thought it was.
0: Nope.
1: Wow.
0: Yeah. So I fell asleep. I'm a very hard worker. Look at this job I do. Anyway, so I fell asleep and I just assumed the rest of the episode was watched and I'm fine with that. Mm. But there were two more after that. And apparently those two were watched and I didn't know that until I was thinking we were watching the finale together. And it was said that, oh, I hate this part. And I'm like, I hate this part.
1: Yeah, that's the move.
0: The truth has been revealed.
1: Yeah, you can't say that. You just have to keep going. So, spoiler.
0: Okay.
1: So, I actually don't ever fall asleep watching anything ever. But the last girl I dated did all the time.
0: Mm-hmm.
1: And so, I would just clock mentally when that was.
0: Yes.
1: And then we go back to that point. And I would never say anything about what was there.
0: So, just watch it, though.
1: Well, something needed to be on. I'm just going to sit there. She's on.
0: Oh,
1: so
0: okay.
1: So, what am I going to do?
0: Oh, yeah.
1: So, I'm watching, but I clocked it. I'm like, we'll go back to that part. And then that was it.
0: Okay. And then, did she know that you watched ahead or no?
1: It never came up.
0: Oh. Because she thought you were watching it for the first time.
1: Exactly.
0: Together.
1: That's how you do it.
0: By the way, Nick is available.
1: I would be a great guy to date. Please.
0: Visit his DMs. Nick on air.
1: Unbelievable.
0: Get yourself.
1: Isn't that the right answer, though?
0: I believe so. That would have worked for me.

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92 Pro FM, Nick on your Tuesday night. What a great day and a great night. Hopefully you got a chance to get out and enjoy it. So we talk about everything on this show, including relationships, a relationship topic involving falling asleep during something. We'll talk about that in two songs on Pro FM.

0: Justin Bieber, Speed Demon on 92 Pro FM. Shout out to Jess from the afternoon show who talked about this. If you're watching a series with someone and they fall asleep, do you continue to watch or save it so you both can watch it together? A very good relationship topic. For me, I mean, right now, A, I'm single, and B, I rarely, if ever, fall asleep watching anything. But the last girl that I dated fell asleep all the time. And because this is what it's like dating me, I would mentally clock when that happened. And I wouldn't pause it necessarily, but we would go back and watch it from that moment. I would just watch it twice. Not a big deal to me at all. Pam said, yes, her husband does that all the time, and that she just keeps going, even onto the next episode. Kylene said, pause and watch it the next night. And Kate said, you snooze, you lose. Tough. Tough, Kate. Let us know what you think here. You can text in 401-224-1234 to Pro FM.
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10: If you're caring for an aging parent, you may feel quite often that you're alone in what you're doing. But you're not. Not by a long shot. According to a new report by the Pew Research Center, 10% of U.S. adults are caring for a parent over age 65. Millions more are caring for a spouse or partner 65 or older. Beyond the sheer numbers, this report, perhaps unsurprisingly, found a major difference in caregiver well-being between men and women. One psychologist we spoke to suggested thinking 5 years in the future and imagining where you are right now. Will you be glad you took something on, or regretful that you didn't? You also need to cut yourself some slack, he said, especially women. Don't try to shoulder all of the burden by yourself. You might need to ask for help before you burn out. You'll be so glad you did. I'm Dr. Sanjay Gupta, helping you live a better life.
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1: They say the holy water's watered down, and this town's lost its faith. 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
8: Recent survey conducted by Common Sense Media found one-third of teenagers prefer AI companions over humans for serious conversations. There's a term for that, social offloading. And experts we talked to warned that this habit could be stunting emotional growth, leaving an already isolated generation who came of age during the pandemic even less prepared for the messiness of human interaction. Sure, AI can help you polish whatever it is you're looking to say, but that's not very human, right? It's the messiness that makes our interactions with each other so real. It's also what makes them so validating, help us to develop our confidence, our voice, our deep bonds with each other. Psychiatrists we talked to encouraged turning to family or friends when you're struggling to express yourself. They are keen to help. I'm Dr. Sanjay Gupta, helping you live a better life.
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